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No, I'm not sure what the mystery is. I'm praying. Same prayer, yes, yes, yes. Assemble, Patrick. Oh, oh, oh.

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1: Jesus,
0: Jesus,
1: that's a way very small. But I'm the guy. Now me, I'm so sorry. It's my friend.
0: Hallelujah.
1: Hallelujah.
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Yeah, oh, yeah, oh, yeah, oh, yeah, oh, yeah, oh, yeah, oh, yeah, oh, yeah, oh, yeah, oh, yeah, oh, yeah, oh, yeah, oh, yeah, oh, yeah, oh, yeah, oh, yeah, oh, yeah, oh, yeah, oh, yeah, oh, yeah, oh, yeah, oh, yeah, oh, yeah, oh, yeah,

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0: so. Only baby or her, only uncle consumer, no one in the Yohan. 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And you only high no, no more bar so, baby, high no one dancing. No cray high a shrema, only baby ran over. No, and a baby, we are see. 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

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Israel, Israel, Israel, Israel, Israel, Israel, Israel, Israel, Israel, Israel, Israel, Israel, Israel, Israel, Israel, Israel, Israel, Israel, Israel, Israel, Israel, Israel, Israel, Israel, Israel, Israel, Israel, Israel, Israel, Israel, Israel, Israel, Israel, Israel, Israel, Israel, Israel, Israel, Israel, Israel, Israel, Israel, Israel, Israel, Israel, Israel, Israel, Israel, Israel, Israel, Israel, Israel, Israel, Israel, Israel, Israel, Israel, Israel, Israel, Israel, Israel, Israel, Israel, Israel, Israel, Israel, Israel, Israel, Israel, Israel, Israel, Israel, Israel, Israel, Israel, Israel, Israel, Israel, Israel, Israel, Israel, Israel, Israel, Israel, Israel, Israel, Israel, Israel, Israel, Israel, Israel, Israel, Israel, Israel, Israel, Israel,

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0: 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Are you ready? For the thousands in attendance and the millions watching around the world, ladies and gentlemen, let's get ready to rumble!
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0: in the game and he was struggling a bit. Any updates on that?
1: What I can say is that he's fine. The doctors have been working on him since we played a game in Philadelphia. He had an initial, you know, pain in the ankle, but from the day we played a game and the following day through to yesterday and this morning, he's fine. He's able to walk freely without any support, and he says that the pain has reduced drastically, so he should be fine for the match.
0: Ghana has been very lucky in this World Cup with injuries. You know, we've barely had anything. The only high-profile one was Lawrence Atizigi in the first game as well. Any updates on that?
1: Well, Lawrence has been training. I think that the reason why they did not put him in the game against England was precautionary, because once they have something to do with his groin area, you always do not want to aggravate that pain. Goalkeepers normally kick for, they go in for long balls, long kicks. So if care is not taken and he goes in for two or three long kicks and the pain comes back, it changes the dynamics of your game. So the goalkeepers, coaches Fatao and Dan Gaspar, decided to rest him for the England game. And once Benjamin Asare came in and things went well, they had to stick to that decision of keeping him in the next game as well. So Lawrence is fine. He's training okay. He looks very lively. The pain is gone. But from now onwards, the decision lies in the bottom of the coach.
0: Of the coach.
1: Who can play and who cannot play.
0: Wicked. The third injury, we heard was precautionary, was Jerome Opoku as well. That was after the England game. We understand that he was not played because, you know, I mean, qualification was secured. And so you didn't want to also aggravate a groin injury. How is that?
1: Yes, Jerome is back on the pitch. He was on the field today. He should be integrated, hopefully tomorrow next, and we'll be in contention for the match.
0: Wicked. So, apart from these three, as far as I know, there's no more injury issues in the camp. As far as I know.
1: Not at all.
0: Okay.
1: Yeah.

no, I'm not saying that I'm not saying that I'm not saying that I'm not saying that I'm not saying that I'm not saying that I'm not saying that I'm not saying that I'm not saying that I'm not saying that I'm not saying that I'm not saying that I'm not saying that I'm not saying that I'm not saying that I'm not saying that I'm not saying that I'm not saying that I'm not saying that I'm not saying that I'm not saying that I'm not saying that I'm not saying that I'm not saying that I'm not saying that I'm not saying that I'm not saying that I'm not saying that I'm not saying that I'm not saying that I'm not saying that I'm not saying that I'm not saying that I'm not saying that I'm not saying that I'm not saying that I'm not saying that I'm not saying that I'm not saying that I'm not saying that I'm not saying that I'm not saying that I'm not saying that I'm not saying that I'm not saying that I'm not saying that I'm not saying that I'm not saying that I'm not saying that I'm not saying that I'm not saying that I'm not saying that I'm not saying that I'm not saying that I'm not saying that I'm not saying that I'm not saying that I'm not saying that I'm not saying that I'm not saying that I'm not saying that I'm not saying that I'm not saying that I'm not saying

I'm going to go to the hospital.

0: there is no doubt about that. In fact, there are countries even more far. Obefa all the biggest scout in football, the Omuako. So, but
1: India
0: can home, China can home, over West Africa, Hakra, Nazoka,
1: Indonesia,
0: and your country, Bia, Nazoka, but Ghana, dear. Bema Bia, football, the idea, any Jehu. Ghana has only Mema 10, Moon 9, so I'm when he brew almost a pass over more mobile ball, so I bring that walk away. A possible zoom
1: between me, Abo,
0: because yes, sir. I see a few featuring one, two posts and then four posts. And featuring gutter to gutter, and I can't cry now. Baby, you footballer, but what does it? It is a watch here. Countries now pick players from Africa and naturalize your mono. So, can your country be an and crop? How many Burkina Faso now who's on one naturalize them? We are naturalize them, but almost every European country be a world football, you can't say a world football calendar. So, be able to Ghana and Nibia. Look at the number of Ghanaians
1: that have worked up
0: to other countries. Senegal, La Côte d'Ivoire, Nigeria, they fit that bill. And so, it's true. And a case Ghana, you can't say football talent, you know what? I no crap about that. And now, come as well, because Ghana and Nibia. What tennis on Ramble football and yadi at the end of the day? Obreho Samba Ona manager soccer may not sure senka who ye be breezes or paper and homba. You can't send from him a day, Sansim win Babet to ya. Meaning, wa approachy Kotoko management.
1: Yes, and my branch I could drink and so here no senka mode. Retentive sick and a bemano, Marchena.
0: And so, I guess somehow in a cotoko for being cry campaigns and corn naturalizing my gun, and I have met food with the obit when you
1: be a
0: Eh, na near I have a best player crown and then you print ticket. Yes, here one contract in near moded dada no cross where this shame we say, Omra Mabon Makoto Connor say, or Bob Ball season Nivia, yes, I'm a money than a guy, or Connie Kurumua, so I present one who plain ticket. I do, which I see, may call Mayusu, your kind of saying, search Anya. Plane ticket to your kind of saying DR Congo from Congo from Ghana. $717. So God bless them. We call the bar. You see this imua 8,101. Quince be your day.
1: 82 million.
0: Kotoko. Richest club in Ghana. Muna mutia players. Can you ask them? 80 million for one player to DR Congo. Now even so, we double on okra back and front. 160 million. Best player. No, Gabu Achibi. Saba, when you're back on Nigeria, you know, Gabu Achibi. Hey, now the way you're foreign based player. So, Gabu Achibi, next time, Monko, I'm an on Enkofa, Sudan, DR Congo, Nimpo, your best in Sudan, for Edison, Moko, go through New York, Papa Bambo, you're done here. Ah, Kotoko, and send me more. Ah, Metese, S, Yetifa, the richest. It is as no, Baba Kaza, I want to play a ska. The whole Ghana, I want to hear the richest football club in Ghana. So, BG, who went in ya. Oh, say, hey. Okay, there's an argument by between I think Abiana Stars Obi Kokasa say Abiana Stars in the Tria players can no problem about the controversy crazy as you want to change sign also. And one said the richest club owned by rich people. Tell you Abiana Beck and Kotoko or CEO so I have four money management members you mean who the Hian Wumu. Says go with your money and ammonia because you can't say agent na e ba bontia or this anya ma we nyina e ba na egu kotoko anima ase e na egu omo nzuzu fi mpato ti ase no ano no FA communication director is on another medical head of Blasters medical team and a new all church the players omo ye fit na players are at the end of the day omo ntimi mo bi so okay ni nyina na ye good news Jerome Opoku no kra no asoka prince amwako na ano na me kan wa why fit or ba be boy e ball ni bi no so ka mani age hu ye pa me share the center back pair any adwuma or yeah against England and the whole Colombia na soka unya sa player and say oba or a huge boost Emma or national team and soka play that mwa kwe atizigi e wom say ya wo Benjamin Asare me we she say yen change no but soka dia two atizigi a first half against Panama
1: to
0: pray you know soka play about bin so bet to Benjamin Asare
1: ara
0: me boa and this our backup our no so ye no ye fit ah no kra na na ye first choice. Now, your fate not to bench. That is also another good news.
1: Yeah.
0: But what has a huge boost. Many are the who you pass, you kita fully fit squad a ene di ko sia Colombia because Colombia no sani amanfo hu ni se ye faala no so ka mimi hu no faala sa e ya de amu eden enti se nya full strength di ko sia o mu a mani age o en so okay now can bibi say FA communication director ene onun so adane ye kan se PR a onna ye manager ni that is totally wrong but so ka mon central for no so mo ka hu
1: eno na me ka mo se me ka se central for no bi sa asem no
0: why are there pa Oko Englander,
1: Nabi.
0: Me name some more team communication director because me team team communication director.
1: Good TV da.
0: And then I see Jarrell Kwanzaa Pira and a James Efri Thomas Tuchel ano.
1: No.
0: Say Obabe yeah pre match conference.
1: No correct.
0: And all this are near money in a
1: Tuchel.
0: It is a who name sir. That's why a journalist was Ghana. Why don't you wait for
1: your kind of pre match conference?
0: No. Conference and then we know news. No. What is your business calling the FAPI?
1: Say, Subban, you don't do a mime, no, I could pee.
0: What is your business calling the FA communication director?
1: Oh, no, to me, you know, I said, I'm not saying,
2: you're crediting, sir. Only in a year, first person.
0: It is our balance of the castle be a doubt for. And I hear King, so I'm faster any pan and quanko, but I would be about out so you fit. Now you're more much if you know, because it be a no injury problem, Kakras. Okay, why move?
1: Because it's a woman who miss like I said, and Yaji say, let's move a fit.
0: And there's a question of Fajerano Pokua moi. Only excuse you because FA communication, what see what you fit.
1: And I'm saying, no, Sancho position, Miss SS, I let you abuse at the end.
0: Oh, everybody say, and yet Monsanto for no so money or more.
1: Well, when I say more, can you say, and now can you see, I will say. Your match is the last match because now we're planning a bonus mobile and say, planning your case. This is what's happened.
0: And you want to say the first one? Yes, we're starting.
1: And more.
0: So, and your company say, I'm not playing a better coach. This will be I see a Tizigi. I have faith. DNT now one finance starting.
1: More.
0: So, that confusion, you're running at the end of the day. You cleanse. I'm trying to one on TSS. It's not about who breaks the news first. Your news will be at the end of the day. Yes, or
1: the. I said, I can't remember the parents. I was saying, you're not England if you only PR.
0: Oh, meaning,
1: you're beside
0: the PR. So, communication a year.
1: Meaning, baby.
0: And the NTS, FA communication money. You know, do you mind this one? Better one year, selected one year.
1: No,
0: the whole football, no, but also Premier League, one year can't one. Or can football be what Ghana have be? Why do you ask him on injury? I know your communication director and by force selection. But you want to know everybody see an air the confusion. But and then say coach in the option PS or because it's half one of your fate. Because communication director one case of your fate, no, anything opposite to what the FA communication director has said. So, I want to
1: draw.
0: But what are the once you bought FA for no. And sometimes even communicating director and grabbing said, these are no questions for me. Wait for the pre-match conference. Then you ask the coach. But what do I mean to say? Yeah, maybe I be out to say kind of say breaking news first. And yeah, at the end of the day,
1: boy,
0: it creates confusion. And that is not how it is done professionally. Mami Fancy.
1: Kumi wanna tell me your number and pay madam say Sabre Bekwa Human so now so what's here and well here, you know. I've been shipping our so offer and send no. Now, what that Roma also do Chefano about if he said also contribution? No, here ye papa, the summary, you require man or so now, yaje a prayer for so adventure 050-252-9935 and 054-389-8692 054-389-8692 and 050-252-9935. Once over to me, a friend, and someone will pay. Yaboboso, Hanubia, and so do you about me. First call, I would deem, and then your friend, Efrain. Hello? Would deem, and then your friend, Efrain.
3: Abdul Samad, you can say, Mombasa.
1: Come over down, man, up here, and you're free, Mombasa.
3: I'll say that we are making a mistake. I'm not a mistake. and we are Holland. The Kessa track and the original phone and me. And we are both home boy and home. Oh boy, I'm here for and running around those new chips to go. There was that track and we are nice. That the new opposite. It's a one night, yeah, and you're not your Juma. Yeah, I'm kind of trying to come up after the ball with Jim from my. There's no one wants to go. I'm not here, Murphy. But Danny was with the festival. We also get that influence. On the menu host, and your friends are striker. Until you have worked for you can account for a boyer. If you don't, they have your nine. And I'm not a funny, I've been the parents here to move friend and kind forever.
1: Joshua Adaroma, anapa yenti yo.
4: Na yema mwajuma anapa yi. 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Baya from 70 to 90 of number four.
1: Yeah.
4: Oh, look at a bona, no more bona, if you do your good anymore, move with your overborn and say, I go since that. But boy, I'm a woman with your folk. You know, I'm all you. I don't know, most of you are losing them. I see, I said, you know, that's the panacea. The last African country, no more here, or money may be you. What about morning in a year? What my friends, you never did come look at us from the other day. I know I don't have enough trace of it, Matty. But maybe you have any patent to you. I'm going to say,
1: Joshua, love a cat, but a book and son of Pamada was say. Would ding any old Fred Avery? Oh, Fred for no one. Hello?
5: Yeah, good morning.
1: Good morning, sir.
5: Great Alex, it's your double room.
1: Great Alex, so you're double room, and that woman of Pay it's you.
5: William Lamin, not Menchel and Chap Plant, but Mabo's man. Now, I was Kumar Moody, editor, Ghana Football Association, and then the way the GFO Communication Director, the Ghana Black Communication Officer, Harrison Chumana,
1: Harry Asante Chum.
5: Harry Asante Chum, okay. Oh, that's the Senator, the one who is to go at Boyers and Junior, and then it's our quarter to Panama. But I'm not sure, I'm not sure if you're a mistake. Nipa waso ogusa na cha aye medical want seminar and I think about the want seminar we don't know how to plan to wa want na wo so so say ah am to make up for ah ah want to make up for see na ka for thing for the old na na e dia for them make up to wa want to make up for there na man to so be say na e mo ana am to make up something for the commerce let's say we need me at the club has to book. And I recently got about Ghana football class in Ayana Kyoku or Manani Market. Go and say any quarter to go by a say it can draw a person in Homer Manoma. We are from our managing director, I hope I will do it. So I'm sure I send a foreign place here. You say, that's it. A money has a form of my money and the Domusu. Now, sir, what for now? We are saying a hat and now we are here. What do you expect a certain beginning process? What do you expect a certain beginner star, Edia or no?
1: Alex, ano pa yung bata wase every sehi adabukrum? Udin ane ni awo fre every.
6: Fine.
1: Hey, my guy in America.
6: Ciao. Why from big Alex to Lucy?
1: Yes.
6: So among us, not one company, so far, I think no one has a move supporters in the end. Now, some who drama, some papa. No, we need to have a book for our half of them. Let us see it.
1: All right, Mammy for Ewa, would Dean and any of every? Prince. Whatever,
7: my chasm, Hoyapa.
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7: Papa phone di grepa. 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
8: Hello.
1: Yes sir, wudin ene ne wo fre efre.
8: Vance possibly that you are running after a general mosquito, you might come from a single center cattle.
1: General, what are man of INT in Africa too?
8: I'm a man of
1: Ajuma Jew, so come
8: on. Oh, so young couple, man, it's in the hour now. Come on.
1: I mean,
8: but you need general, the best Jew.
1: How do you do for you in the baby? Am I? Why?
8: It's in the name of general and the best Jew.
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2: 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Welcome to Wednesday morning.
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2: 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A brochin crony mutia when a peso coso. 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world.
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3: o sa wo special package e ma adwuma yefo
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8: Some can say my 3 points. Una share hono.
9: Hey, what surprised me? And I did you want my man na who see me so sana de achin. Oh mommy who see me hoso. Now so who are you feel her saying?
8: A watch a fine. Are you try to such a winga?
9: Hey, won't no. Self first in kwa ye kra and I won't can't trim.
8: As I'm kissing we my daka. Copin bra with this unru we buff ye ha and send you anyway, see.
9: A 3 year hair bar capsules and I would didn't want grown. A year juma sen kunya. 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
11: 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Sensor in Soria, Mopa generators, Monsu Moko Honomua, Yanamotanase, now Fay Nitria no Shayina, when you mayan Kakra Kasada Baya, and Roma Hordenso. Cashew, any cocoa, we are for so, and I said, no baby, what piano, one more FDA, what media do of Nasia? I am a woman, a pee, a one so ayapa, and you mean you know, so open a macumaco, and I said to four buomua, Ubenyabi, anti, Adisha, what blue region Hanum, Brecum, Doma, Sequa, and Kankwanta, Drobo, one fear honey, and a casapain, Sampa, and in Kura, a trapunum, Hashina, move on any entrim, I want an advantage in enterprise, one more Brecum, Utra ADB. 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
3: yeah.

0: If it's a provision store, anyone I walk pen in the doom, I dear call you on program Nina, a Hayana water one drinks, not drinks, no, a mood dear one and out there. 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
3: Right, Shalom Radio Senior, Mobi Biara, a chance, and Mobi Biara, however, Vafikisim Hanum, your friend Jarvis, Elijah Sadiq Mohammed, and a year we could have midweek. And any day, the kind of was me at also 7 no, in Mumich, July 1, 2026. 100.3 na wasuku so reti ye dia se da be ma ye yankopon a abre bia na oboye me no mienu ye ho ban e fri breti ntim be pem sabre da 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And it's resetting our values to build the Ghana we want. Resetting our values to build the Ghana we want. In this regard, no, I'm much so much to almost African and EBS, so on for an inch. Brookham East Municipal Assembly, four quarter honoma, a whole and a jumadi no air coso. Now, shall you say, Xanka, we if we Brookham East Municipal Assembly, a union by Linda appear or no only assistant director one, or sign Edema, a yemrash, or mine, and I say Ghana, ye Nemsini, Mampina, Nemsini, ah, or war a hano metre. MCE Honorable Ajia Fati Abubakar Mami Fawe so and to also put a seminal public announcement or say in order to ensure that only hygienic and wholesome foods are and drinks are offered for public consumption and to prevent the spread of communicable disease in the municipality, the Brekum East Municipal Assembly in collaboration with St. John's Medical Diagnosis Center, that Brekum will conduct a medical screening of all food and drinks handlers, as well as hospitality industry staff, hotels and guest house staff, social water producers, distributors and retailers, alcoholic and beverage manufacturers, distributors and retailers, restaurant, shop bars and joint food handlers, pubs, food and drink handlers, fufu, pepper, tomatoes and corn millers, bakers and bread sellers, butchers, kebab sellers, fried yam and rice sellers, cooked and mashed kinky, ice kinky sellers, coconut sellers, fruit sellers, cold store operators, fishmongers and fryers, drinking bar operators, provision store operators, school feeding caterers, institutional canteen staff in the whole municipality to ascertain their health status. Let's say, listen, a wayipa. In view of this, each food and drinks vendor handler as well as hospitality industry staff will be expected to pay an amount of 60 Ghana cedis to cater for the screening and the medical certificate, among others. The 2018 Brekum East Municipal Assembly, which is also the St. John's Medical Diagnosis Center, Brekum, and I can't hold on to be better out of Adriane, any or more or more pretty meka, be a bar who draw more moton kebab or more moton pano. 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That means your more sana system will cut to 6th to Wednesday 8th. So for Chile Korea 6th to Tuesday 7th. Monsher and so. So for Chile a Monday. Anopan on some paymo. A copem say no me and Sabbath bought a paymo. Timor more so for Chile. I mo fall into that category. 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And I say more ye. 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Eno ebe koso ewo chief palace ewo kuta honma. Magazine for so de bibia de bia mushiam no munim hodada. 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Biada en clinic. 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So for chile so Pentecost Mission House honma. Ena afe akru froso on the Friday 10th July. Ewo bibia mushiam non suni inano e 7:30 kopim 3:30. Mbatasye. Monday 13th, Ekopin Wednesday 15th of July, in front of the Zonal Council office, and past 7:30, Ekopin 3:30. Kutre number 2, Monday 13th, Ekopin Wednesday 15th, and also Kutre 4, Munchen is Kutre number 2 for Chief Palace, Honum and Ajumadi in Ebekoso. And Mpata Apostle Monday 13th, and also Infinanim Honuma and Ebekoso. Kutre number 1, Yawada on the 16th of July, Ekopim Friday 17th. 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

Anyway, your friend Jarvis, Alhaji Sadiq Mohammed, eh, hi, Shalom Batam Pofie. 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Stephen Efa, sign a friend you can. Hey, ni papa poho, sikan mudru. Anti no oba identification and collection. Ye yako pem be se Friday. 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

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Yeah, this can work with Adoye. She said, we should have a man of control to Jim Mabo Fran. And then he can count 25 minutes to go in the showtime.

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My preferred candidate number one as chairman eye Kwaku can come. 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I still day here. Master Frank, we are Master Taylor, our central market, and pay me chow high. 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And more green fish, a peace, Casaboni upness, I at 12 noon, and unless you know Kakra be near day, and some mood, you be brave. Just after that, ceiling.

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Talking about Accra, this is Hwaju there. And I'll call Philly store, Oura Kuya and Honoma. 02 42 81 07 05 05 43 78 48 81 15 more minutes to go in the show time.

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Anti furniture AA pavement and design center. In your tree, new bia dying a carved school complex, wood no so, a cooking wala wa a coin so. Aha. Wow, name is Rena. 0535 2038 84 0205. 41 68 18 and one and all.

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And then I will church room. We say about one brand so 11th of this month, yeah, July 11th. And NPP, yeah, I'm a Yukuno, a war Ghana for Nina, Yanka, a brick, consumers, Yano, Chama, and a month from March, I can come why. And then Nasara organizers today will be in Mr. Alhaji, Hamza, Sunny, Alhaji, Sunny, Hamza. Nasara organizer, maintain him, he's the one. This organizer, and I ain't simple.

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0: se ewia bodie nanso ewia mu nyase ewia mu anwunu pa nyunu nyunu eba ne sanu a this way so sie ne
1: Dodo, never had any casco, baby.
2: Ciao, I won't see ya.
1: Ah, casco magazine.
2: Auto electrician who can come.
1: I am a quiet casco magazine of an auto electrician. I am power of an starter,
3: ampa,
1: generator, water gauge, light,
3: ampa,
1: brake light, petrol gauge. In the market, Kahuninara.
2: Abeku, do watch him say. Can light in a friendly generator in an obetriana.
1: Sure, obetin the telephone number and swear. Hey, Master Casco, the telephone number, but then 1 second now, friend was 0243-440666.
3: The location, eh?
1: A rubber one in Yum, the Bell Master Casco magazine, only Yvonne Gardens, Nadian, Michelle.
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3: We must acknowledge the grace of the Almighty God who has sustained us through this journey. And even as we celebrate these gains, we remain mindful that many families in our country continue to face economic pressures. Many young people continue to seek employment, and many businesses still require affordable credit to expand. Our work is therefore not finished. Our task is to consolidate these gains and ensure that every Ghanaian shares in the benefits of our national progress. Together, by God's grace, we have shown that when a nation remains united in purpose and disciplined in its action, even the greatest challenges can be overcome. Our national journey reminds us of an enduring truth. Faith without works is dead, says James chapter 2, verse 26. And prayer without responsibility cannot transform an economy. Hope without discipline cannot create prosperity. Throughout history, God's people have always combined faith with hard work. When Nehemiah rebuilt the walls of Jerusalem, the people prayed, but they also labored. When Joseph prepared Egypt for the years of famine, yes, he trusted in God and he prayed, but he also planned wisely.
2: Omampeni John Dramani Mahama ene ena yete yeno. 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
4: I think that this nation will have to settle down. As a people, we need not to kind of put this nation under superstition and calendar. You see, when we don't move away from superstition and calendar, we will never settle down. When it's about election, prophets rise. And then the one who is able to give the accurate one, depending on where the political divide he leans on, sometimes they are honorably rewarded. And who doesn't want the honor? But let's move this nation from calendar and superstition. Let our politicians, run Mother Ghana, not on manifesto and campaign promises. It will take us also nowhere. Number three, our planning should not be against the next election.
2: Oni Payetini Kasetche Yi, a chairman, Church of Pentecost, Apostle Eric Nyameche, Nene Ena Yetino Echri Yi.
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6: 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Churches in a semi city. Uko wabi ti se New Yorker. New York population is such an Accra by far. I feel so. 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One area creative programmer that about transportation and now self flooding affected the other areas in India. Enti Brasson say, as I said, ye share the decentralization structures. Kwame Ben ye be faswa. You bet me ama compact areas like Accra ni Kumasi no. 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Because structural, I'm looking at set up on Ankasa. I say, okay. And I feel, I should say, TFCS, waste management is a complex issue. Complex issue in the sense is that waste management, you know, is starting free. Fear no baby, yeah, ball and Ankasa. Now, in the collection, you receive a free home. You give free home, so I say, I say, I say, actually, decentralized departments are what this assembly are. It is only the metro and the waste management department. Municipality BNB. It is over corner area, now, the environmental sanitation unit. But waste management is here a whole department, yeah, and Ukraine, yes, properly staffed with all type of people are a world knowledge are you bet me after integration in our senior mature no no quite ben crowd na you see a year bola a true bribia as I say you timmy a separate bola no from field obi a oye bola of you know as a onya containers ni noa bako near ma a pro a piano yet the body a yet grab bunch of honone paper no man would be good net here as I said so ever for no and go back on now container back on so over bottles and not the no make a glass and also so plastics and go back on anchor yet the call final disposal site is one near a year biodegradable, near Madika can say a Timmy Prono. Yet the Kobu where we are after 2-3 years, a year manure, ya ye Timmy to Edico, ya a Greek. But when they had in Ninina Afra, it eventually a Yashia in Ninin. Then also grant a very reduced volume of a waste at Yedico disposal site because near a Prono Nedoso. It is a separate year now. You bet me a year ago, Emmanuel. And on the top of the UNICEF, waste management, the Yeska, and the SSS deliberately, the Omino, the Perse, the Timitaka, we see here, the Yeska, the assembly, not sending here. Now, the Yeska dedicated fund. But the long-term solution is a polluter pays principle. Obia uye wirano ese ofa ho kabi. Kwa yana ibe tima faksu ni se. Ese se assembly sinu. Etimi eye property rate no wamu ye ni ye. A capture properties a war area in it is a me fee as a mutual property rate 1,000 Ghana cedis affair. Now, why your census are here who say, be a yammy and son and a timmy fee or indeed a waste volume say never come. As a property rate 1,000 now. No more day, be a come home. Assembly be a come home. In the official, Makotia 2,000, and not 3,000. That 3,000 now, me fiura Makotiano. 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But last year that we were talking about sa sanitation ministry ni asipono. Mijirite I heard the new bribery piano. I wasn't in favor. Now I'm in favor sanitation ministry. It's not just sanitation. The human in your could be what this city. This is assembly. It is all creative ministry. All the sanitation. So now only branch war. Garut and Pani. Only branch. Ewo. War is. Ana sunyane na otengran kura na ye sanitation ministry but obeya juma jise odiba befa this is assembly so meanwhile no we need direct control over the assemblies in report to mano they report to their minister enti ehono na akwa ti say ye minister eya for only Accra. But even in Accra, no, na a horizontal relationship and a war with the assemblies. But vertically, you know, in the horse. And unfortunately, Aban Wesubaye na Uchua Minister, you know, Senya Madika Akano, Yansi Samrano, Amfa, at the same unit ya ebe bua ama ya manage sanitation no ya mfa di anko metropolitan municipal assemblies no ni ayeye ya ne se ya kote special task force no nzuzo no eye just replacement of the ministry en ayaye but obye bruno sa flood na ye face ene sanitation issues, you know. I do believe here, yeah, blame game, and away, and a one year we, and a 1 year we, because here quite chira, now no other campaign, and someone could walk here, and I had a bar flooding, Emma, and I say, forgetting, say, in Suno, a toa, the heaviness in a civil piano, and yet nature. And I yes we are more but one thing I want to propose is say excavators are yeah from Galansey site, you know. More modern I say yeah DB Babuma assemblies and especially those in the metropolis and municipalities, you know. Now Bribia one when yet the certain and yes I trainer contracted the back. We should create proper sanitation or waste management department in the assembly, yeah, a well proper staff. Yeah, crack it for you, but Nipa, I had a train woman, yeah, woman, a properly equipped. Now, yeah, ma, sir, a year excavators, I had different assemblies. Sorry, that I'm saying, yeah, Chema woman, yeah, now, Emma. Is soon plans any negative. As I said, Bribiano, you deserve especially during the dry season. And another solution, but a here political will. Okoba Bia, Okoba Bruchin Group in Swan, in Sue B. Dawa, Sue Dawa, a whole plot wedding, a whole Sue Nuhu and Adam Papa. structures papa, hotels papa, ubehu bi. 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
5: Ano bebe dansi na nsemini deni ina anuakano. 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Problems are why identify my own. 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I would attack a tree.

in Nigerian aspect, you know, say, quite a fast so, yeah, even lay out. Ninina come home. Say, yeah, titty plus, you know, quite a lay out, quite better him. And the drains are a higher drain, slow volume, size of the drain, I say, yeah, the goa, uya, gata, kakran kakra, they don't have to show no diaco. But your biggest problem is that. Gutters and in a grown moonano, a trinetier and a deco major drains in it. And it is certain, lady, a group will be crumpa, a beast, sir. And as I say, in ya assembly via ya mrantia kakra, throughout the year, Womu Diane say, Womu ye got him. Womu Diane say, the certain. Let us say, you didn't like a job creation. But Ninginano, a Sikasem, and Tina Makase, a engineering or dear Benu, if you don't have the money, you cannot do it. Because Nietia, a warfare swinging, and he said, Yen Timin Kupu with the program. And I say, Nipati to the year to Gumuno, and the Kwambe near Befaswa, Nipati to the Emmae to Boll a Gum, the Yefi Gumno, a Bessesan, and Tina Namaker, Polluter Pays Principle. 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Who as a si a o plan no, nye wu na wu sa kontru, nye wu dia. Enti eno su creative program, uti wu office, ena wu ya planning. 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Yang kase yang koji na na mwa sase. 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Because assembly ni di mubi anka omunto. Enti no, our structure no, how do we bring Nananum into it? Yeah, ever boy. Now, Enuna may refer to Land Use and Spatial Planning Act. Over Sa Act now, district committees for Land Use and Spatial Planning Committee. Nia Woma City, so they say, Traditional Council, Nikobaku. 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Nti ye ne dananu mo tenase. Wo that committee and a special planning ye nyina ye ya. Obekɔ no onim sɛ ne subjects do obi an dimi sɔre nkɔtete nsafe. Abra ye mfa me fa assembly ho. Emma assembly so ye sin konko ye. Enti that is a one major issue. Enti engineering issue no we don't rule it out. Ba me ya me de sɛ ɔmampanyini of course, we are mobile and have any other kind of no. But previously, not all Kassas, or say, a barren 9 years, you may be, and I'm a flood in Abba, and Nedia, and Nuntina, Dr. Baumia, a Kasse, we are in for politics in room, a Ghana, some, Nasenka Yenina, Yehuse, this time, these are the issues, it is a listing. Enti no matter administration of Baba, administration we free so called Navu Roba. Now you say

0: solution ya ye di ye jumani na enko basa ye pointy fingers we na anye we ena we na anye we eno de ensure da bi e be fire da
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3: 2017 and the inception of Gary there's been no other national flood mitigation policy except Gary. Unfortunately, Mr. Speaker, a program that ought to have dealt with the problem that we are going through today appears abandoned. There's a huge gap between works and the actual work being done on the ground. Mr. Speaker, I note an attempt by the Honorable Bejira to mislead this house. And we say for the record, Mr. Speaker, as we speak, there are over 40 projects under Garrick which are still supposed to be running but are stalled. Mr. Speaker, the issue about Garrick not happening is not because there is no money. There is around $200 million still waiting to be spent under the current program.
2: Na ye Ramatin James Akosa amanans wono mwa en wo san cheche bu se ubere nsembi ne emfoni bia ya na wo mutwa ede afa abandada no se Garrett project a wo mo ehyase no sika wo mde wura mu no wo ye ne basane ade no wo chemu se sansem nyenye no kre isan se abandada no ehye Garrett project no ase na Ghana fo nyina wa ha wo mu hunu se ne na ensuo to a efom etie
3: lives opposite refer to Garrett in a form and shape as though somebody mismanaged them. Mr. Speaker, under the Gary project, which saw a huge committal of about $350 million, we were supposed to build storm drains in Accra within the Odo River Basin. Mr. Speaker, that is not being done. Let government do it. We were supposed to build water holding pumps. Mr. Speaker, that would have minimized greatly the situation we find ourselves. Let us do them. Mr. Speaker, we need to manage the solid waste component of our situation. Under the Gary program, there was consideration to deal with that. Let us do it.
2: I was saying for any out here, you can ask one for another class. I'm a morning point to your ensemble. And so, Honorable Martin, J. Mensa Corsa, William Gentu, and Emmanuel Akoli, and Central for Tun Crafty Machinography, and a Buan Semiano Ebai.
4: Na yen sentre fo ye anem rashebe jafoni bia kasama kwesi mintim rashebe jeni lawyer Fifi Backman say wosu se amanyosem emu akukodro ye aban ennie e bekwa tia yen ewo sana ye twa ewo esuyiri ehono na wa chirechire mu dia chire se Saturday and chamber to two to ye, a woman set to send an old Jordan to ye to ye in your men's ano. Nan so say I'm why and who ye now man your semu and yako could draw I a debit to Sasabia to say ya. A bear de bia da a dieno ebi. Or non femno, or say district assemblies and the National Disaster Management Organization. Ehia, say ye timi mama kandia or de bea juma.
5: The political will to tackle the problem. Or your problem, because problem is only solvable by God. The challenge, this is a challenge we can, you know, mitigate. Natural disaster day, and to day, ever solve Nina. But at least you prepare yourself. What was our preparation? Our resources, NADMO, even as in the HBI, it is coming down. Previous administration, Adina, it is actually, the previous government up to now, say, what am I assassin? Tell you what planning will hold. As an embassy would done, it is not just a matter of so you had a case would done. You have planners. Aha, a you aha, aha, or obey school done, aha, a hospital, aha, a this. It's oh yeah, all inclusive. A handful. Boko baby, baby, a yell and drink. Boko do what do one, what's on here in the blood and waste done.
4: Now, Wamanoa Suha, sir, 300 million Sikanoa, a bear chat was saying far and most you didn't know Brano. Wasi ya inye huwe jume ye, ye nchi cheche ni ye, enye diye wasa wasa yisire mnibi. 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
5: May expect for the utilization of Sika, His Excellency, or that to adore ya medewa nye de, His Excellency John Dramani Mahama, or me skebi yako bebiya ninyo diche, ori yi skebi yako bebiya ninyo diche, accountability. Mo bi mfan kere de, no sorry but for whom, no they are enriched no home. Or the Kogu name passe, or the Kogu wardrobe. But all of us, inti Emma, other briefing, Sikano, percentage day noroko, aha, day noroko ha, yet the day lima district assemblies, yet the day lima NADMO. Then we all follow up. Because for some of us, in any other they are able to, inti impair everybody the Sikano beba. Some, you know, members in the opposition were lamenting, and I was agreeing with them.
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6: 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And I see crown points, not Araba. No, no crack, cars I can see, or crown machines, or one recycling plants, but which is to mean yet. No beer, after crown of our statue, only a boboyambo. And you know, the Fakon of Abani Edisi Kakono, they will not be able to deal with management. And no, mama, you young guy, that's no, I'm off with the boy, a good gumu, and ya, Gadian, I took.
4: Now, Wamanos, what was say? We say nti, saban se, wafej ma yifoni biyaka huwa ma assembly no. 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
6: 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Kabe ne babe fako. The infrastructure is simply not there. What I say, it's not me. I was thinking that before I buy a big truck, Junior and contact in Muno, on perfect replacement. Now you say there's another company that on also war either same or better infrastructure than Zoom Lion. Now only pana wouldn't ban DC above Unibi. And on this Uncle Fan Grove Vegema. No Mungo Fafra. No pray at the Gabo Gunifa. Or pray or best swabble and the apple. And I'm so sad and answer.
4: On my young for Frank, kasi see a dupe queen's whom Rashe Bejanine and yet, you know. Yes, I draw for a tone craft from Rashe Bejem, Emmanuel Akoli, and William Gintu, Amani Boni.
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8: after we have focused our energies in solving and responding to the emergency on our hands. We all have professed a solution. We need to now sit and properly structure that once and for all, we have an opportunity to solve the perennial flooding situation in this country so that no Ghanaian life must be lost in the case that can be preventable. So we empathize with the larger population of Ghanaians, particularly the Tema and Accra. When the president flew in a helicopter and looked around, there was not a single neighborhood in the Tema and Accra zone that was not flooded. That is a serious disaster. That is a serious emergency situation. That requires adequate urgency.
2: Ania oti yeyi e ya sense out mashebe jwene oso for John intim for John na wuye ye na edom kesie ba no deni majority leader onwabo mahama ayaraga ono so ma omanfo shede titi womu akwa hu ehiamu nsu 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
9: make 2 points that this house expresses our condolences to the families of those who have died perished in this flooding incident and to also express our sympathy for all those who got injured and those who have lost property, and those who have been rendered destitute as a result of the flooding. I think that one key point emerges from our comments, which is that let's do less talking and let's take action. Less talking, more action. We need to act as leaders, and we need to act at all levels. Mention has been made of decentralization.
2: I was here for any OTA, a majority leader, Honorable Mahama Yariga, and we are number two in Crafim Rashabi William Gentry, Emmanuel Nakoli, and Obuan Semianoma in Sakai.
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10: the GDA, some of its members and some judges testified at the famous Kidney Board hearing, all in a bid to share their insights of matters which have become the subject matter of three petitions against the then Chief Justice. There was an outcome which unfortunately seemed to be in tandem with earlier pronouncements promising the eventual removal of the Chief Justice. In the absence of needed guidelines to Article 146 of the 1992 Constitution, as cautioned by the Ghana Bar Association, the process was complete.
4: Oni paeti ne kase yi eye efuagati Ghana Bar Association no opening our da ano ono eni ikuono president. 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
11: And Matthew, we are also here. Then we honor God with our lips, and yet our hearts are full of him. So, we cannot continue to hold the remembrances.

0: Obodem, we cannot. We cannot continue to hold remembrance services for these wonderful men and women when we serve justice to the highest leader in our nation. We cannot.
1: Onipayatine Kasetche, your moderator, Presbyterian Church of Ghana, Right Reverend Dr. Abraham Nana Opare Kwachi, in Central New Tonkra, every court, any court down home by Philippa Tanga, Amanibo.
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3: The underground tanks are some of the safest tanks in Ghana. The structure has a lot of integrity tests by the standard authority and building and factories and inspectorate authority. And you know, it bit me adapted and I say bit me mitigate any risks associated with say Zubeko products. And as we a consumer and so nasa okoto fango baby now suspect is a fango na watono and so kakra afremo the complaint desk or the consumer desk of MPA no akwenya owa ubi timi allay these particular complaints na omasovo amao ama bibi aye kama
2: 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de be ya at a renchem NCH
3: storage, you know, or man making sure say tanks no a okay between a safety interest. But in terms of robustfulness, no, that should be no say a bibi ne was say yeah the kahun build a tank no maybe 3 or 4 layers and sana yeah the fuel no fuel tank na shemoa. We can also consider that and periodically no so no I was say run integrity test because tanks be wa na be a way na chain and as a bea and so no ako ama that you know I say say so periodic integrity test no, and as a monitoring no and asset audit no and also be boa ama yeah say tank no ewo chima be and as a touch ma be a bit me as a son ama abrevia no the fuel in the tanks no are not contaminated so that then a petroleum consumer
2: period Environmental Center for Environmental Management and Sustainable Energy Executive Director Ura Benjamin Nsia on the Peace FM and same training a man about 40 K him and a bonk
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4: Say yes, so African leaders, no. South Africa buy no. Say Africans in the abroad because more companies or African. It's no. Say Oman share na Oman can as a me. Oman ma Oman mind for and junk of a small moody, but you trust some more yana. Ever baby no? 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
4: Clinton ni maye juma wa hoda Send our name, no, Nami, a high commissioner. Oh, Ghana for Dodoana Ewan Crata. Designs more workers, Ghana for Nin Crata, the Yanoque. Dodoana won Crata. They do her in Crata and say by a mouth, if you are there and fancy bay 2 years. And I send a maker. Need 2 years, Nesson. Now Kosoka could renew her. Almost said that only renew my own. It's in documents no more. Normally, I could come under a common home office. So you renew it da about 3 years, 4 years. This is what could you bribe us? Ghana knew South Africa no in Qatar. And yes, it is the next one Kubisan. And your common law enforcement agencies are police for and I say Konekubisa. Then you are citizen out you are with you. Any bre, and I must hang my way ever.
5: I was saying for any out ye Abrim Rashabe Jenny or Nuclear Canena or ye Ghana Bina Musini, I was South Africa, my emo, Honorable Charles, or Redu, or ne yen Sentreni, Clinton, I could see Amuako and a bossa and Gomo Yejina Way, so now I'm going to make a bonus hotel about.

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2: Whoever packing a farmer, Martin's liver sort of chuck away and tem, and she and share with glass.
3: Tune it in, turn it up, and rip off the knob.
4: Asempe fi kakrabe di nan fwane na bo a fwanchen en eba. 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
6: Matthew 16:13, when Jesus came into the coast of Caesarea Philippi.
5: Matthew sempa etidu nsia enti chemo aye dumiensa na Yesu drew Caesarea Philippi from no.
6: He asked his disciples saying, who do men say that I the son of man am?
5: Obisa ne sia fo ni se enipa si
6: they said, what name are they calling me by? They said, some say that was John the Baptist, Elijah, Jeremiah, or one of the prophets. They were giving him names.
5: I see a dimbe na nipa ede frame. Na wasi ebinum si Johannes Ubonino, ebinum si Elijah, na ebinum si Jeremiah ana edifo numu bako.
6: When I come to your area, what name will they attach to you? Ask your neighbor, what name? I'll never forget once I went to visit my church member. And I asked the people in there, where is he? They said, that man, say he drinks. I said, go to that place where they sell beer or something. Say he'll be sitting there.
5: Na mo ka se eh sa papa no onu sa papa o de ko bru kios na esi wo no be ko no
6: drinking. He said the guy said drunkard. And well, behold, lo and behold, when I went, the guy was there drinking according to his name. His face like a thought. He was drinking. That was what been attached to his name. Amen. Number two, the value of your name is determined by your character.
5: Amen.
6: The value of your name is determined by your character. Take Jesus. So when I say your name is a currency, remember that their value is not determined by your education. Because there are educated thieves.
5: And thieves are me. 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
6: Yes, educated, but they are thieves.
5: Ani wesua de abwabodini akase na so omuye akonfo na ewifo.
6: They are educated, wicked people, but what brings the value is your character. Take Jesus. In Philippians chapter 2 verse 5, the Bible says, let this mind be in you, which also was in Christ Jesus. Which means, you and I should think like the way Christ Jesus thought. Let's think this way.
5: Mama adwene ewo Kristo Yesu munu ara ntina mumubi. We kire se yema yadwene no enye te se ekwan ya Yesu fa so adwene ye no.
6: How was he thinking? The Bible talks about his thinking.
5: Kwambe na na ofa so dwene na kire se mkasafa na dwene ehun.
6: Who being in the form of God thought it not robbery to be made equal with God.
5: Ona na owo nyankopon ti bia mu de. Nanso wen nyina so kete
6: in other words, privileges.
5: Now, which I say, one con anje near a diwano, one prayer and cassa me, a saint, Munyamise.
6: He was God.
5: Now, or a yankopon.
6: But He subjected all his privileges and power under the control of the Holy Spirit. You understand me? So he says robbery means to seize. So he did not seize things by his own initiative.
5: What's the mean? Say, you can't say, when you're not kitty, say, because you're not kitty, just say, what day I'm holding so extremely be if you've been changed. When you're not, sir,
6: he allowed God to make the choices for him.
5: Oh, my uncle Pong, quine, Emmanuel, Paul, you near my Emmanuel.
6: Let's continue. And made himself of no reputation. That word no reputation means he emptied himself.
5: Now, mom, or to no home pine, a chesser. Bibia won ni mwa a yet kesia any emayonina or shiegui.
6: In other words, he just, you know, he was although he had all this power, he decided not to use it. So when you see him, it's as if he has nothing.
5: And see na or was that to me nina dear naso one fine and did you man to na obedrin says be or any pahunubi.
6: You know, power. When we have power, I think that the ability not to use it to destroy is very important. That's why when Jesus was on the cross, the thieves were cursing him. He didn't say anything. He said, Father, forgive them, for they know not what they do. But Elisha, when the little boys were teasing him, no, he cursed them, and bears came to eat the little children.
5: Now, so Elijah, dear, before Elijah, bro, Elisha, my friend, Ketuano, Edinu, Magrono, or friends, Sisley, Eberi, or Munina.
6: So, although he had this power, he didn't use it.
5: Yes, dear, now, or was that to me, dear, now, so I'm friend, did you, man?
6: And that's great character to have something and not use it.
5: Now, where is Subaya a CP and Mapa? So, was that to me? You know, so I'm friend, did you make a bonny dear? So,
6: let's continue. And took upon himself the form of a servant service.
5: Now, offer a quarter be a tone, so where awesome
6: and was made in the likeness of men. And being found in fashion as a man, he humbled himself.
5: Now, ni panse so na say or yeah, na dear fire no.
6: And became obedient unto death. Being humble does not mean people maltreating you or people doing whatever they want to do with you. Being humble means being humble to the will of God. So he humbled himself even unto death, which was God's will for his life. When you say a humble person, it's not like somebody that, I mean, it's like people just walk upon or something like that. No.
5: Because it be a humbrasia. And say, nipa obi a tumi nanti nisu ti se de omu pebi a. Debi.
6: Is somebody who subjects himself to the will of God. And the will of God for Jesus was that he should die on the cross. That's a humble person. He humbled himself unto death, even the death of a cross. Then he says, wherefore? So because of all these character traits, something happened to him. Wherefore means because of this. Because of what? Because of his character. God also has highly exalted him and given him a name. So this name did not come by lottery. No. Because of his character. He was humble. He emptied himself. He made himself of no reputation.
5: na obrɛ ne ho ase ɔno ankasa brɛ ne ho ase na wembu ne ho sɛ ɔyɛ nipa bi.
6: He was obedient to God even to the death of the cross.
5: Ɔyɛ sitie ma nyankopɔn akɔsi enim guase wuo ɛwɔ ase ne anzumbo.
6: So he had strong, you know, one thing that I see that is missing is strong character.
5: Yeah, ba kwa mi hu se ayira wo yen pen so eye suban a ukremu kete suban pa a ukremu kete.
6: You can have people, they are intelligent. You can have people, they are strong physically. You can have people, they are smart, but to be strong in character, it's not a smooth thing.
5: Nipa bi wo ho a amo wo ahodin nipa bi wo ma otumi se omo adwunu mu do omo adwunu mu abie na se wo benye nipa okura suban pam kete ne ho odin wo ne suban pam no intense.
6: And the Bible says because of this character very strong, he said God also gave him a name.
5: Na trust them say it's an sa suban pa okura mu kete no nti yankopon so e ma no din bi.
6: So what is going to increase the value of my name and your name is our character.
5: Inti dia ebema yedin no asombo ewo kwan pa so no ene isuban pa.
6: You shouldn't be a young girl who has four boyfriends.
5: And since I wo ye akatesia na baba wa wo empa

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0: 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Ubenya Haxa Mesha. 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

0: Ayeye ko peace 104.3 ko fa ye prem to break as ye bone de brew ene china ye ko ye kakra be din so na so ye ene jaya anu de ye omo ade e asianya ni papa ye ne o kwiada ba cho July bo sumi da edi kan kra ti ene ye 1st of July in the year of our Lord 2026 ayeye ma wa ha Simon Wakwaba at the Bayer Shalom 100 or 3 FM lunch time. Jume Dia, so me go swami for ya. What trouble there, sir? Simani me and San and I toy no me, you so I was Shalom feed you more. Say, we are tenacity shining, so say, Mommy and Sabo and your best sorry. You're sorry enough for your pivy way in the American political arena. Mamma Sabefana. You do in your number 12. So, if you want a man, Nante, why? Sedan and comedy come for no. Oh, my, or my family, a brass to say, and see a better baton. Nothing, you are canning. You're 12, someone or so, I will feed you more, say, a day and mouth. I will for Bakumin Pavo. I will come when I'm in fast, a dama, my executive producer. Do you work here? Sansuna technician on duty, a year Ura Techi. But for me, you know. And we omo buana yeah lunch time do medie ni dia fie ya Shalom 100 or 3 FM ade asmo wo ka mu fie mu adwuma mu wo storm baby ya wona ma wotie bia ye nya min shira wo saka sa fidie ni dos wo Ghana nemu 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
0: Say, Shannon, so. 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
1: We if you're Tommy Radio, say many doubts, so I know correct. Briar boy, Deja, young couple, any more. I wish you watch over 20 minutes after 2. There's about 40 more minutes to go. 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Every be a son. Say a dear Tinia Woodin in your own master. 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
2: Tommy,
1: Miss Young, can I no ka tomatoes ho asem
2: ni na fi mi ya entia awu asu mi di ma fo ba kwa ma mi
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1: e incredibly healthy na especially eye raw tomatoes no wa they are very rich in eye natural enzymes and have a water content they say ufa raw tomatoes ni se ya they will be be a friend eye enzymes so mu papa papa papa and an soon so a woman ye dan aye nyanoana aye ana aye little bit of aye healthy fat na se onua tomatoes ni sana aye ana srade kakra abam na tomatoes aye kan wasem yi no ho. They are very nutritional powerhouse, packed with vitamin C. Sansu now being vitamin K, which is potassium, and a powerful antioxidant, lycopene. There's a winning in a yamian in Rame Pachao. Goo tomatoes. It's regularly eating tomatoes. A support to Niama Bibri. It's a way the key nutritional values of tomatoes. It's ufa a single medium size raw tomatoes. Containing nutrients we know my Bible bobos. The patch of calories are being was our raw tomatoes and amuno. Aye 23%. Sansuna vitamin C are being 28%. And I feel potassium and also obey be womb. Na ya dear no so to change ya 3BB aye fiber. Patch obey 1.5 grams of aye fiber. 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E reduce the risk of e ye high blood pressure. But just what in the entire city tomato say boa makuma na pom dini e konkan pa. So we say what he has here. Ti san nyani no mienu na yenye fi tomato sima ye potassium ni lecopin. 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Na se e reduce the risk of e high blood pressure and afi heart disease. Any year catcher or said tomatoes, Ebua Macumano, Napom de Econ Kaipa. The patron near Tosumi, you know, or sick disease prevention. There's a tomatoes, Ebua, AFE, a year, ya dear. The antina air canasa, the antioxidant lycopene is strongly linked to a reduced risk of a prostate cancer. It is our antioxidant, a year lycopene, a year free, a year tomato simono. And yet, say a buama, a kumano kwa, a year jumakamo, and as a kumana pum within kwan ebu, Debbie. A sign buau, Emma, Sebio, Udu, who fee a year dear binomo, ya dear bit is a prostate cancer. It is no wonder, say, a timicajo said tomato, you say, no, oh, aha, I say, it's a prostate in Ankasakura. So I said, "Odun hufi yadi biti se prostate cancer huwa." 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The tomatoes ebwa prevent the risk of a prostate cancer. I say it also helps reduce inflammation and have a supporting healthy blood sugar regulation. The tomatoes are unhun or horse are no. Any dear coins, why I mean, tomatoes are bonfia. 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The patron near Tosumi and sa. 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

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JV is a wooty set tomatoes, yeah. A guapo modern paint, membu tomatoes are bonfia. No one, I'm about back when nine. My infant seat one because of light out in the brain. But TBBR, see, I'm a patrol who doctor, and I say, oh, dietitian, bet me a boa. A rain soon, I mean, shrine. Say, I think I didn't hear no more say. That was Shalom 100 or 3 FM. We show a trouble at 30 minutes after 2. Yatin ya yedini ya yenu mwesi ya wedi ya. Ya nyani seye.

created by Joe. 35 minutes after 2, just about 25 more minutes to go. Shalom 103 FM, Ebriaso. Yeah, the gun address would be bro. Every mommy in chair, my men, my name, papa, no. Oh, for no, Mrs. Tess, no more. The dad is no more, a central market move. Oh, more, more, Tony. Oh, more, more, Tony. We are moving in a good afternoon. Sanson, I hear Rawlings Market and so. If you are holding in a man, my papa, no more fan. Every inch, mamma, why? That's the same with Shalom 103 FM. I hear me patch reform power, reform herbal. Mamma, they air a dry affair, air reform power capsules. And that's a reform P capsules. Mamma, they are bedroom. We normally buy and almost say a man and I was say, are you used to? But if you say, who we be manager. Yama and Shedan Kuyi send them with your DB to say, gonorrhea, syphilis, and any Akahuna. If you can for a reform park up sustained, my wife. After prostrate enlargement, premature ejaculation, premature erectile dysfunction. And I say, oh, dear, no, a low sperm count. Oh, yeah, yeah, reform power capsules, and it oh, no, no more. But you ever boy come up, you be a sissy mood drown. Oh, yeah, Juma, can I say, oh, no, no, no, ya. If you can for a reform power capsules, I say, baby, no, no, no, why? Nah, in CC, any pedrian and farm out. Nah, a man on so, yeah, dear, Femi, cure 442. And I feel Femi wash, or see, or Ben Mubani. Manu so yeah besomo. It's your bad wood team now war a year menstrual pain and as a menstrual disorder. The patrol the near infertility. And as a white in a world so and as a candidiasis. When you yeah femi cure 442 and after femi wash now. That boy come up being so how to me and I say a yana a yani hini. A ya dear and yet but ten cannot take off. And as a rash is being a gua him fino so. Femi cure 442 and a femi washer. You may a bebwa pa. Tiaka say, Ghana have a beer tongue drubia. Maybe a cop. I can say, open reform healthcare. I'm a product. I don't find a bed domino where you be there, my wife. Two will be a kumana, what you would wear your newborn chemicals. Sanson, I'll call a Clement Herba, Obinia Biato, Supreme Herba. Ebito and eh. To your DNS, you be in your friend Penny 4024 626166. Yes, I only reform Penny 418. I was one. I mean, one world enterprise. You are Siba Cope and they hear Cassay me patrol say a polytank and a woo type beer. A year one world enterprise. A patrol or be mobile. Why? And which is say polyester tank ni binsu na ohia na say Duraplast tank ni binsu a sumo tank na na size bia your 5000 liters 10000 liters 20000 liters and which is say your water cruiser and na ohia so wo ni problem one word enterprise pe sabe kasa ni ama we ni nyina and which is say cabinet basin type ben na ohia. If you say your shower boot ni bi nsu na wo hia nsu a ya ya catch all say o dia kobo wani akoma wo ye one word enterprise we go so wo niam apa and we chin so prom bi hu niam bi a opa bi a benye free ye one word enterprise why I'm saying we professional prom best o ma bin bi a free with dream karate chance and for my working run and yet ya bi ara probably working in our contact share. Oh, share na me pa cho drop kwan ya so. Ite eye waterworks as a tattoo filling station. Now be where your one word enterprise. Again your phone number we na friends see ya. And then monkomo why? 0209
0678-0674. And I say, when a one word enterprise, I'm paying you for 18 hours. And we may patch you, be fine natural herbal or product, no, on Saka be dear. On Saka be well, Kafra. Me patch you, be fine natural capsules. 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

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Te wye shen en son. Se ye wo product biti se service account. If you say your current account and now say susu account and our pens wa ado uni problem why you hear this obi tua na mona wakwe ye Suma Rural Bank o makache. If you say your fixed deposit account and our pens wa no problem but your render services be to say Western Union the patch of mobile money and which you say yeah Ghana Pay J transfer CB na pese o yen 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But Japeku, Rudy, NFE. 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If you only a moon means I was one, I will see Casemunjina brand and my wife. We are kabe se simani dunum na ya breno eya ya bia no na magbi dental clinic se ewie emimbi sa se anyibedia se wosere a wenije se wosere bi ho a wosere a odwe chiri se niam ankoyie wonenu tene magbi 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

0: 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Now, you won't did you, Yamapacho, did you a radin? I a choba. Why? Mudriani, Guy Pa, Tabiana, Upefufu, and reaching Quine Bia, Upebia, Kupon Quine, and I say upon Chim Quine, Catin Quine, Ben Quine. 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First of all, dance war, problem when you hope. And one a year a radin, a year choba. Exactly 8:30 pepper, or do not you be an aye craddle. And you will share a patch of baby, AA Pavement and Design Center. Wanna share new beer dine, cap school complex, quinus or a quina link it to Alawa Road. It's a holy family, Chihuana. And I'll be here, a radin, a year choba. Already, we be any afraid. I've been a jay. That was 0243 142 361. And I said, only radin, a year choba. And Sawaswa. We are cabbage, say Simani, do prepare pen. Ah, yeah, the cat and sing in a good film. The Bacho Ash Foam Company Limited. Then a day, a ash foam, a bedroom. A day by and so a month for assumed in ding ding. Sansa, a quality, a sign durable. I know what the mattress papa so why mattress be oh how better solid massa and the juma kura won't mean ko say as and the wapom den no e ko boni mu anu no that unya e ye ash foam na odas wa we be sorry no pampe e ti obana oko school no pebi ma no why but patcho say ye medium say ye double say ye queen size high size bi na ohia density mattress ni dia na we will need problem. And which is and pass size our baby. I say your wardrobe and I say center table, dining table, double one, and I say queen size, king size bed and our pay. And we can home. I hear your Ash Foam Company Limited on my children. Why? The battle break room. The showroom no ewo Mr. Benner Estate. 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Bacho e drubia by your friend aya haxa mixture. And then the capsules. E wie ye ya pebi no more. Essence say drew no aya all satan for kesia pa. Haxa mixture. With your copper was open all satan for a drew. I don't want to bet dumb no way you be the amount. TV is a wood team in our Osa. Say yes to Mark Osa, say yes to Osa Biano. So who to a Siam Pacho, unum, a haxa mixture. Why? Come a Food and Drug Authority for the atom. To no more wouldn't need proof, no way your breath. And which is your idea could you call the man in your malaria and the walls? The numunato, or your bow boons and your man could ye. When you have some mixture and then the capsules now minimum and oh no more. The patch of a bebuao, the big dua cajin will be 2 years the amount. The drone and one numpa into a pin for a man con why, and no sooner say mini about Faco di Bonnet. And which be now my buffran of one so I won't so any amount. Only if she any do me, you know quite chung hoofing him. Aside that men train my idea name but once. Eye haxa mixture. Na pa bon ho ban. Come up. You call that a newborn who also pay a haxa. Mixture na ene ne capsules. That a newborn baby be ama. Sanso na kwa ye Clement here by main station, we change to a train station one so. Also be near ye haxa mixture ni bi. We Zion Pharmacy e won patasi e kwan so. Drugstore kesi na e wo ho na. So kwa wo so pay haxa mixture or satan for a drew. I'm for the bedroom now where you be the amount. And don't worry, don't go one way in the soa. Also, Ubenye Biato, Sunyane, Eye, Mosey Pharmacy, Cap Herbal, and I think Green Light Pharmacy. For the Mammy Patron Man Sky Herbal, and I think Hot Herbal, KJC Herbal, for the drone be your home. Then I have a tongue drew beer. Okwa also pay a haxa mixture and then the capsules. And one on you.
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0: I ran Chene say, yes, sorry, so. Na ye kono. The patrol may come for a R&B roofing systems at the amount. And there would do a masso, I'm a patrol roofing a paint beer upe beer. A busu a R&B roofing system or masso, a why. And which he said, a year building and construction work, and I per se a year the mountains were. We would need problem. Wood working, I bear the amount. Now, would we do my command a year R&B roofing systems? Shall you say free estimate? Yeah, yeah, the mauqua. Untia capre, untia hey. Umpe we now open then. The brecum bring your quantum pon ya. Share, say qua, quan ya. Oh, and I'll be where R&B roofing system. You're not pre-sex school, you're not ready. You're going to be near friend Penny 0240 847 680. I say, R&B roofing system, Penny 480 is our swab. My main wish is Trinity Electricals. We as I say, we wish you speedy recovery. Why? Say be able to call here. So as soon as Master Patrick in Boomer Aluminium Works. But I see a question. We Master Patrick in Boomer. We no one call any in our inchima mo enewi. So as soon as Mr. Lawen afi eja ifa. I put this your office area muwa. Area mam good afternoon. See you the best. Na ya ya ne ya sorry so. We are PV way, no, Ediama, a political arena. And Penny Fona, Oma, be take you over, Niger. I'm what to ask with the amount. Why?

July boso meneda edi kan kra 1st of July in the year of our Lord 2026. There are so much shalom 100 or 3 FM. Aha, and ebrebe ma ekwan na ye di esi. Yeah, sorry so. Are you coming home? I'm fast. I'm executive producer on duty. Bro, you a queer. Samsung a technician on duty. Yeah, you're a teacher. I'm a form you and we are mobile. Nah, yeah. Lunch time, do me the Wednesday's edition. Yeah, the best more. Yeah, sorry, sir. I'm fan chairman assembly. A juma phone in especially, yeah, yeah, mama. Yeah, honorable Ajia Fati. MC, you know, you remember, may say be a book or dear. I ain't sure only assembly to my phone in our wife. Babana, that the good campaign limited. Hey, Babana, be a book. And check out where Navy, why? I mean, she has a two banter where your continuation saw down when you're main nice. We said two and chimau. Sansona Strada, our Yanesti Coastal. We are Strada, when Yanesti, to my phone in our. Ma'am, good afternoon. Room Coastal. My friend, what would Nina? You're a church, I'm why? You didn't add the Davis Cecilia back with Jessica. We have family selling. I'm a Joe, so I check, sir. It's a very ancient mouth. Sorry, up next, a political arena. 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
1: Some can some give me 3 points. Oh, no, share honor.
2: Hey, what's surprising me? And I dreamed you, my man, who see me so sana, the arching. Oh, mommy, what's his? Now, also, when he feels saying,
1: I watch a fine. Are you trying to such a ring up?
2: Hey, no. Self fascinating, quite a cry, and I won't country.
1: As I'm kissing, we're my dacker. Copin Brown, what is under way by fear her? And said, Jenny, we see.
2: A 3 year herbal capsules, and I wouldn't want grown. A year, Juma Senquina, and no moon say, I did it at a tech. Say a gonorrhea, syphilis, and our second diseases. Bema won't swire mirror and now sissy, a ya. About woman strappings, wardrobe, and a 3 year herbal capsules, a 3 year herbal mischance. You need a say, I did it to say, I who to two, and I saw one cassam we are. Sasa bro, or bow, war bra your muha, war no more to a wound to me. D. Obi or Jerry, we are not a honam henny. 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Tum say
3: She now coin.
4: Hey,
3: 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A drone won't num and say the obejanu. 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
4: Kanisa heba mischa. 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
3: And now they tats, I mean.
4: And Necra, my side the Kanisa empty miss and swabba. 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Kanisa empty miss and no dear. Malaria typhoid that you are dear pan or no. Yenny, you're free, you're on to me, needy. Your war pressure. 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Kanisa empty miss and one.
3: Boy. Some in son, I'm in sorry.
4: Who's a racohain?
3: Miko, she be anno.
4: To Kanisa about miss. 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

0: Jipala, Tilapia, any Akukom Remrebi, Namedia Kobon Kampadia Yakwana, or Tifio on our Markon woman. Onya, Seba Coastal, Pa, and Nama Yedugu Frigin Tondia, and Nuani Abdum Coastal. 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
1: 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Sentini say, na Fana Rural Bank, a promotion a year microfinance loans, susu loan, a fair bosumi a dry phone, Kayamosiamo, Casual Kuafo, any a Kuafon Kayasu Susika Homua, a dry formosia, any car loans, na casual business, any casual agent accounts on the dear, a bois cashew, a Kuafoni casual dry for say, a fair asarasari, a Kuakuo, and Crancranso, na Fana Rural Bank, a Kuamua, a Wosikasimu, 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Na Fana Rural Bank, a yenina. 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And it's the account to see here. Fabedan, na Fana Rural Bank. Na Fana Rural Bank head office. I was Sampa, Burahafo. One old government hospital. And I didn't hear any more.
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2: Oko Busu Seta.
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4: 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I'm soon called Cap Herba Obenyebi Ato, Mosaic Pharmacy, Subenyebi Ato, Honum, Tiapre, Aya Esther Pharmacy, Oduma say Aya Decay Pharmacy, Dama Tobi Oman Sky Herba, Hot Herba, and Afe, KJC Herba, Dana Habebi, Tonwe Drobia, Ubenya Haksa Mesha, and in the capsules.
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9: Adeshimaima, and Munyan for more Chichinia Binche, and Penifua can send me to us, Obini Mua, Eo Bichre, Inti, I am Quaco Fitre at Trim, me better, no much later, much I'll say. If you necroy, your open inco, and the word for industrial machines, I didn't Juma Biano, I an Avant Trading Enterprise, and I was the Oko if you say, Punohamunina, Nanavant Trading Enterprise, and I agent, Edema Inco, and the word for Nanavant Trading Enterprise, Hona Inco, and I word for industrial machines, yeah, I papa and the for more, Okwa. 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

0: 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This year, what blue region Hanum, Brekum, Doma, Sequa, Nkankwanta, Drobo, Wenfie, Hani, and Kasape, Sampa, and Nkura, a top no mamma Shinina. 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Womu Brekum, Utra ADB, Abron Sayano, Abron Say Twasunoa, Anase, Womuni STC Terminal, and the Presby Asafono, Nedian Mepe, Ubitimi Afra Womo, Edia Fahumacha for Maiso, 0209-701-998, Anna 0243162. 656 and a 0534-327-005. Nana Van Trin Enterprise. 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

ti ene so mamma wa ha na me san ma akwaba. Why you ready there? This is your Super Rock Station. 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FIFA World Cup koso Canada Mexico ene match ba ko e baso uni match kro unti ya ye dinin na e bro na wiye. 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

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Munina, a tire chill, and a day life community, a bar at Ford Frozen Foods, Najidi electric as in a bay to second hand goose, and a at Ford Frozen Foods, Yanesti cold store, beat cooperative credit in Kasma Rua Bank, and a NA almost say as now. You do a remo enche, not your call, Uchewana or the young old remo. Ele Uche, any a penin penin, eh, ne penin penimua, a copium, a beat cooperative credit in on. Uche, now I'm a penin penin, your commention, man, right? Yet, let's say I'm penpino, I am pussy a jet you fool, no, ain't you a remark, you say, no match at your four. Eh, Sima, and what you buy, and not you didn't come out, oh, ha, England. Any of my any DR Congo, and I ever my nation answer Uche Ababa Jenny time. Mama Uche 10 minutes before say or the air commentary, but we are not only beach for no assign Edin Commodi at Rasso 050-2529935. Sanso and a 0542898692 0502529935 0542898692 na yemin komo England beshe anase omain any DR Congo obi blue mine no enso ebeshe ewo no more.

And see, a Mercedes-Benz Stadium, Atlanta, Honoma, and again, no Airbus, Jordan Ruffy, a blunt any D, any Adam A. Mekama, and a Equaco Genomina will handle Gina, a Coso, and so a Oman, any D, any England, any a way a D Al Congo, Jordan Pickford, goalkeeper, Spence, Ebo, Consa, Ebo, Maggie, Ebo, Ablant, anything, 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Ediama, Omai, anything, any D Al Congo, and so on more. 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

Enti one of 16 air matches no a be edikan asete on my any din any Canada any Morocco any bebo ono a one of 16 on my any din any Paraguay any France any bebo and on my any din any Brazil any Norway and so any bebo and so a one more enti we a one of 16 matches are edikan asete no and aka so far so good matches are aka ese yi fuo eno a run of 32 say any city any bako e basu cc at 4 p.m. on my England any DR Congo and 8 p.m. no on my any D any Belgium any Senegal ebebo USA any Bosnia Herzegovina ebebo any Spain any Austria abo Portugal any Croatia nebo and on my any D any Switzerland any Algeria ebepia and so one Australia Egypt and Argentina any Cape Verde last game no Eye Ghana, Colombia, Nasage Wade. Shall we say Colombia?

0: Top scholars, no, and you say Kylian Mbappe about 6, Eddie Ama France, Ablante Nidin, and Lionel Messi about 6, Eddie Ama Argentina, and then Haaland about 5, Eddie Ama Norway, Dembele about 4, Eddie Ama France, Vinicius Junior about 4, Eddie Ama Brazil, say, and I want some, is it a more media change, the Bra PP, more of more, and a good cup, Pumbia, the Mudia, more the kind of fear that. So far, a mind so more free, no, Mammy from Mauna, also, some mind be no so Eddie Kenya free, no. Aha, a more free, no, one of 32, say, and I see, it's here. Ecuador up here, Sweden up here, Ama Cote d'Ivoire up here, Netherlands up here, Germany up here, Japan up here, na Oman and South Africa, and so a free no. And to say, and I Oman are more free no, so a Hansen is he at here, a more woman there, a dozen, and a more woman no, a Mexico, France, Norway, and a Morocco, Paraguay, a woman, Brazil, a Beso, a woman, and a Canada. 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
1: I'm strong
0: uche timin ka
1: I'm strong be to nka me so nka
0: uche na na din se ma betna si dia ho sa mi ni wa fa he
1: so I'm strong me fa be dia but unze Shalom Radio Shalom Sports 2026 World Cup ye se you rap the bpa and unti ene ya ba be piemu e wo na se peace cooperative credit union. It's as a 2026 World Cup, your Musu Crest and a comment channel. That they are creative for that BT and Ewan MC. And I want to say BT Doba, Sikasemu Jumedian Kwa, Anna Womo HP Ewan MC. Generally, that's a fourth player and a more than 2 miles. I comment you. That they are creative for that BT Shalom 103 FM. So I'm strong.
0: Uche, you know, Kwan on the main man.
1: Oh, when you mean Kwan, many boss player, soccer prince of Makanam.
0: Hey! No pain, guess your pun, and I will know.
1: Oh, Debbie,
0: I'm strong. Okay, you have part so a beat cooperative credit union and open case to two nanamo a copy mu a beat cooperative there. Na edin send the any before about March and chill na a starty. Okay, and could be a starty
1: error. Yeah. May map of fire and my people.
0: Oche yon starting komodi e o de ena beat e ye uti yon kakra ene yon se chama yon kwa o habit mama na starti na yon so ye de free e ye Mercedes Benz Stadium e o e ye American Mountain so.
1: Ok, ji, Saga, over to you.
2: Yo, I'm so glad to hear you and can actually be carried to a normal I think you know, we call it this video a year after so for a year in Kakra back when we go on to move that in the game.
1: Armstrong. Okay, Armstrong, my main friend is Udi Yenfeno and Koda Rates. Why?
3: Okay, into Yenko.
1: Okay, so yeah, man, there will be cooperative credit, you know, to FIFA World Cup, Meroka said, yeah, and Nakikov, no, Eba, Ababisha, Sebum, engineer, Etminka, now Obrich Nabanam, Sank, Menaba Jason, Yenna, and a chassis, first year, no, Eba, but in a, you know, my friend Elaina, who is securing the qualification? Is it going to be an European team or an Africa team? And as I will be to me, SQO, and so now you know, set work up or air course. You had this every MIC, MYJ, emotional FIFA, England top in their group L, and DR Congo finishing as a second team. So, and England lineup on goalkeeper Jordan Lee Finkford and goalpost the job. Sihuti, Jet, Hotep, Spence, Nico O'Reilly, Aji, Kian, Miki, Mark, Israel, Gwahi, Israel, Ngoyo, Kwanzaa, Declarice, Elliot, Junior, Anderson, Azuka, Lenny, Mwadwiki, Sabo, Tom, Chalopa, NFA, Jude, 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Next, kick off on Ebeshasi, Ewasabri, Mercedes Benz Stadium, and Refino, Adhana Mohamed, Suma Mohamed from Jordan, Shannon's Refino, Ninchi Efi, Jordan Afi, Essence Efi, Bosnia, and Rafa Efi, Next, Jordan Afi, Nami, Essence Bosnia, and this is his third game, our 2026 FIFA World Cup. Rebecca, Wabra Spain, any Kibeji, Ebo 0-0, Savre Fuya, any Tia Kibeji, Kenya won first ever draw. Ewo FIFA World Cup Abako Semo. The second game, New Zealand Esha 1, my Belgium Momo Esha 5, Enso Elho. Eban Yellow Cassia will show 4. Spain Edibako, Belgium NDB, New Zealand Edibako, Kibu Veggie, Enso, Edibako Elho, and Group H,
4: a group G referee and a G side game, and here we go for the first 45 minutes. Since the best from there's actually England actually pointing so GR Congo or my opponent if I cock the pink machine so Nessa Fuka Atta Musuaki Kawala and Capono and upon after Russia A showing England and to offense GR Congo 1-0-0 doesn't three Shalom Radio what to boy the panel question upon a cockery Nessa Francia AJ Israel Mark Gray and 10 points upon and say what to pass in the Kakabi declare I say when a pianist on but I cock with GR Congo Chanzo Mangulu Mpemba and a referee. Yes, ya kind of entertainer edgy and I. England should be Sasuna, DR Congo, one more. And so it should be a welcome go kick for DR Congo. Bora declare is energy so close on Nabuana Trashedara. And to referee, Aji Goki, Kerama, DR Congo, run off for 32, Buona Cocky goalkeeper, Lavana and Pazi into the club, to the bar. Nifa Ashes, so Bonababidi, as out towards him, a club of the four Bonas Rashi, another defensive showing, a Quiritia, Nico O'Reilly of Amana City, left footed player, and as a left back player, and a run one Bissaki Capon, at Boras in Simo, Elbrachimo Fifa from Bona and Say, a Cocody GR Congo to pass the Quechi, Bona Cocody, Chancel Mangulu Mbemba, Wasiri Copin Kumashes Bodekra, Nessa Fuka Ata Masuki Capon. What's a long one? Born and say, Bonacra, Nessa GR Congo, Yon Risa, what's a part of the question? Bora Cocody, Nessa Romachan, South Manguru and Bemba, and what Pipia Bonacra, Edema GR Congo, what's a long one area, Nessa Branch, Yon Risa, HR Boxing, Nakonto Bonacama, what's a part of one equation, Nesson? Born A offside, Born A offside, a quality Yon Risa of a GR Congo. 1-0-0-3. You say, can you see my view? England and she be sounding a DR Kugomo and Swish, Bonababidi, Nessa Marcus Rasporta, what took part of Barabidi, Harry Kane, was also control, Bon Ekra, Nessa Roma, DR Kugomo, Epipia, what took part 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the back of Fuka Ata, watching back on the Subona Thrashe, Bono A. 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Naka Eji Emma, Real Madrid Bobokon, and so far at the World Cup stage. Urema 4 games so far, versus 3 goals in a row, Bona Kokudi center circle, as then twice a bit of Capono, with Jimmy Nakakman, Leonel, and as a Samuel Abet Allen, to goalkeeper, Leonel Impasi, Eric 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Hey, welcome, go kick. 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Brian Kimbambe Simpanga. And your first GR Kongo. Yes, I can with my Asian entertainer Adriana and a GR Kongo England by a goal to know. First goal registered a war. NSRP Mercedes Benz Stadium, Atlanta, Georgia, 2026 FIFA World Cup. Are we going to see a surprise? And GR Congo taking it, Dama England, Wamu Enchimienti, a soccer prince, Makwit. It has been a dominant game for GR Congo from the start of the whistle to the 7th minute of Sabri GR Congo out of Tanano Bapu.
5: So I'm saying, none of our discussion, I can't tell you what you say. Dear Congo team, we team when they come, we go. We team when we defend. We defend at the same time for the past 8 minutes. About national. Also, most of the England squad are going to go. No, and see, we be not saying Ghana for any of our nice area. A shot tonight, we defend. We go low block. The Congo fans are going to say England team when they team is on the ball defend. Because I don't know, there no more lack of creativity. Oh, man, you see, please no more taking the cut. No one am more than one. The resource number so far so good. GR Congo.
4: So far, so good. A brilliant start for GR Congo and our Congo legend by Gotino. Is that kind of Sima Engochi? Our Mercedes Benz Arena de Sabi, GR Congo Ashevaku, Ama England Wamo, H. Mitchy, Kankarese, Brian Kim Pampe Simpanga, Apprentice Brian Kim Pampe Simpanga, and Enya Goji Ama, Nessa GR Congo. Sima and so and a going by your second or Sima and Wachi and Tatano and Juno Baku 8 minutes and 21 seconds and a ball and a born idea Sabi and my agent Ariama Nurse England and so Elho 100.3 Venue of Attraction A Beat Cooperative Credit Union Sika Crab and Baku Pay Yes, I bring me come for the amount a Beat Cooperative and I make come for the amount and one Musay. And they are sorry, open, and they are loaner over less than 24 hours from every kind. At a gruesome, and as a beer, what counts and more infants who are beat every day ever to account to Mukama. I want to say, or Felican Ecosia, soccer prince, and Mako, any manager, every income, and the Afra Beat Cooperative Credit Union, for Muchakia for a possible offside, Nelson Amfa. For Muchakia for a possible offside. And the angle apparently that is a goal, not a so cute goalkeeper Jordan Pinkford at the first post, a wah, and a down carpet, apparently the boyfriend goalkeeper Jordan Pinkford, and me Anya Hoshi. Beat Cooperative Credit Union, current account, fixed deposit account, and a fee, Susu Savings, from Eben Kamara, his sister, Unsmi Fantu, a zebra. Not young for from a reprimand of the URDA, and that's a sabu jedini na person sicano and for so ever so peace cooperatives and I make up for the master with this kind of so and for so p and a sabi ever area more and so ho Bwana Kwakwidi, Aaron Wan Bisaka, Watu Pasina Kokumani goalkeeper, Leona Mpasi Inso, Wajemi Kopi Kumashieso, Fuka Ata, Masuokuni Kampono, Wasatu Barabiri, Neso Grandma, Brente 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Welcome defensive show in England. Eto Eritrea, DR Congo, Neso Remandi Fan Asheso, Apprentice Job Tehuti, Jet Hotel Spence, Eto Eritrea, Neso DR Congo, and what's a boy they call in the center circle, Buana Kwakwidi, Apprentice Freno, Elliot Junior Anderson, and Wanya Fawuriama, Neso England, whichever the Kokuma Dick Apprentice Anonymous Duke. 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And much greater Campano, what to the coffee for more, what I could declare Raisa, or people were sent us like England, whichever the coffee for Shesu, what I could do, that's all Grandma Brentis Pencil, whichever the cockman on it, Majuki, what to the cockman if he fashes so, what a cranes of Grandma, Elliot Junior Anderson, whichever the cockman Mike Gray, that was sent us like England, what to pass on the Kakabi, Nuko O'Reilly, to Marcus Rospera, whichever the cockman Mike Gray, Boxer Brentis, Nuko O'Reilly, that was in fashion. So, whatever a cockma, Neso Rama, Ezri, Ezri Sajemo, what to the coffee for film, Bona Kwakwidi, Nessa Judy Bellinghammer, Asina Kwakuma, Nessa, Noni Mwajuki, Maduke Sajem Bono as NCA, and a Bono as Russia, a welcome attacking throwing England Air 2 Eritrea, GR Congo, Job Tehuti, Jack Hot Spencer, what to add Bono Eriquechi, Bona Kwakwidi, Ezri. In Goyo Kwanza, the company first year so, what took pass in the Kakabi, Ababidi Maki Gwee, Egyptian was center circle, GR Congo defended their so, center area, Bona Kwakwidi, Nese Urema, Spence in 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After the Yama Bono Thrashie, Aya Wakamu go kick, Bono Aya go kick, England Air Boeritia, Nurse GR Congo Sabuko Piemu, Ewa Alberto Homgus, not Dikora from the big German, so okay, walk up with Ebiaga, Kotobin Ebi, and so on, a no monthly subscription, the Yana Sobeto. Not one my installer, Alcobody Amount, not World Cup games, not for gravy, and so on. Bona Kwakwidi, you and we send us on England, a born in the fuel, Bona Kwakwidi center circle, Bon Ekra, Nessa England, Wam Edgemrika, Elliot Junior Anderson, whichever the Kwakuma, Noni Mwadriki, Ewa 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think Lara Concedi, GR Kugo, Ebore Tiomo, Yavrum, Ewasima, Ejunum, Ewasabi, Mercedes Benz Stadium, Yesia Kano Sima Ejunum, Ewa Mercedes Benz Stadium. England, Edia Survey, Om HB, Ama GR Congo, Apusu Atananabako, Manager, Yabra Musima Ejunum Store, GR Congo, Lincoln, England, by a good signal.
6: I don't know. I don't know. I don't know. I don't know. I don't know. I don't know. I don't know. I don't know. I don't know. I don't know. I don't know. I don't know. I don't know. I don't know. I don't know. I don't know. I don't know. I don't know. I don't know. I don't know. I don't know. I don't know. I don't know. I don't know. I don't know. I don't know. I don't know. I don't know. I don't know. I don't know. I don't know. I don't know. I don't know. I don't know. I don't know. I don't know. I don't know. I don't know. I don't know. I don't know. I don't know. I don't know. I don't know. I don't know. I don't know. I don't know. I don't know. I don't know. I don't know. I don't know. I don't know. I don't know. I don't know. I don't know. I don't know. I don't know. I don't know. I don't know. I don't know. I don't know. I don't know. I don't know. I don't know. I don't know. I don't know. I don't know. I don't know. I don't know. I don't know. I don't know. I don't know. I don't know. I don't know. I don't know. I don't know. I don't

0: 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Live commentary from Pit Cooperative Credit Union. Era idea small one to say, next baby Pierre Urova, Enkaka, Oani at all. Not commentary Serbia, the pro, and one to say. Era Bonnet of Serbia. I offside, GR Congo Pia Bonnet system with intent to the goalkeeper. Leona Mpasi Insu, where Jimmy the Coffee Fiasso, Bona Cocody Hurricane, while control Piabono, Era Pokuma, Elliot Gina Destination, in the personal assay, Bono and the Savage Defense for Chowin, GR 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Eji Ama GR Congo Ewa Center Circle. Wamu first ever meeting. Ewa FIFA World Cup. And our can GR Congo cruise to victory. Run off for 32. Is this African team qualifying or European team who is going to qualify due to Bellingham boot? Referee, so far we can walk. Walk up the third game will show 5 yellow cards and the 5 yellow cards no England Awini Ajibako, Spain Ajibako, Belgium NGB, New Zealand Ajituma Fikibu Beji, Wamo Enson Ajiwan Elho, and Adiasa Bijero Kongo Fikikino, Bono Asai, a welcome go kick for the Three Lions of England. They are down by a goal to nil. They are down by a goal to nil. 2026 FIFA World Cup. Game no ano agin tension. Ada sabi ada RYZP ekoso. 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And the call, Jared Congo Bank Masters Mabono Atrashi. 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and our Urama Go Abrantie, Nathaniel Mbako wa Mbuku, or you'll be all come here, Papa. GR Congo fighting, fighting, fighting, and I'll keep on fighting. Can they get a win? One more Ashabakuma England instrument here, or Freddy Kainsima and Son Pepe, and a Brian Kimpampe Simpanga, and you're going to be my GR Congo, Born Ekra, goal scorer Brian and Kimpampe Simpanga, what two partners at the Bonne Quechi, or Ned Sulebi. Bwana Trashie, Ayo Chowin, GR Congo, Aaron Wan-Bissaka, Eswerekia, Nese, England, Jude Bellingham, na Ope, Marcus Rashford, and Nelson Epasono, Esrashie, Aaron Wan Bissaka to Chancel Mangulo, Mpemba, 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Nessa 5%, and so Elho, Bona Kokuri, Nani Mwajiki, Watopas Bon Ekra, Nessa President Mark Gray, Watatu Bon Kakebi, Wajimira Kokuma, Marcus Rashford Nelson, Rashford Nenasi, and you know. I'm a born up and I see 22 minutes of any kind. England and Shebi, GR Congo, Epusuak and Anabaco, the Ram Ewa hydration break into place, Echo Pins, and I said, Binksby, not Katakaka, Wamu Achi, Ewan Musi, and see Wabro for the kind of question, soccer friends, Amako, first department of the Anase, hydration break, England, Eda Sabi. Wamu Enshebi, Ama GR Congo, Wamu Ekusu Atnano Bako, Enso Elho, 32 minutes, England 0, GR Congo, Soccer Prince Makon 1.
1: Manager, hydration break and GR Congo still legend England by a good, you know.

Manager Medassi, back from a hydration break, and so England down by 1-0. We emphasize them on Quiz Unity Store for all your soft drinks and free energy drinks. You know, Quiz Unity Store and make up for them all. Drinks you be open beer, break my homo and supply drinks. Everyone says, the open so to be on Yamfasua, Quiz Unity Store and I make up for them all. Everyone say, break many stations, homo any. And a pack pharmacy and a brain soprano say, one any VIP station of Fabri, a GN Mushe, and so a hope, drinks beer, quiz, and I make count for them all. Bona Cockery, Ness and Nico O'Reilly, whichever the Cockma Market Gray, Grace of Brent, a Quanzi, what too long, Fazere, none it more drinky, beautiful touch, eight tabox in the mall, none it more drinky, but Nelson wasn't to control, Bona Cockery, Ness and GR Congo, Brinkum Ashesso, Golden Scorer. 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From Jordan, at Ham Mohamed Suma Mohamed, and from the commercial position here, oh yes, yellow card, Ako Etama, GR Congo, and Noah Junior Sadiki, yellow card, Ako Etama, Noah Junior Sadiki, Enso Elho, 1-0-0-3. 1-0-0-3 Shalom Radio 2026 FIFA World Cup runoff for 32 live from Beat Cooperative Credit Union technical engineer Righteous Another Swasnega Ayajumani Nyana and Righteous Another 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

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stable situation to come out. It was a glorious opportunity for a goalkeeper Leona Mpazi, a stable situation for a Kokuri center circle declarator, Watuda Kwakuma Spence, Bonica, Messing on it, Madriki, Madriki Capono, Watu Pastor Bechi, Bora Kwakuri Spencer, Wajina Bonasu, Watu Pastor Bat Center Circle, Bon Akwakuri, Nessa Prince Efreno, 1003, Shalom Radio, 2026 FIFA World Cup, live commentary from Beat Cooperative Credit Union, Game on MI Genomoeshi. MFA Papa, Senior, Temponese, I'm not ever so. 1003, GR Congo, SRB, Wam Elpusu, Atanano Baku, Emma England, one more, Enchimento, Fedica, Sima, and so, and a Brian Kimpampe, Simpanga, Enya Gon, and Emma Wamo, and so, Jem Fast, Emma Sabi, Messer Adumu Costa, Sebernate, Ope, and so, Manam, Ope Sabi, Ope, Akuko, Full Chicken, Open here, Jinyembe, one of them Pemuka, a doom coaster to be at a mall, set open red fish, and I say, open opa, open salmon, open hig, and I say, open sabi, and ya, Esumana Mubia, a doom coaster, and I make come for the amount, welcome Rollins Park, overconnect manager, Mr. Ben Anafi, Mama Coaster, and Jimmy Funina. Which may ye pa and so Nyajidia Electronics Nyajidia Electronics is a brand of walk up we Brabaji and I say or flat screen equipped and so now when you flat screen in the open your page where my dear subway machine UFA near you Bluetooth a containing less a radio or Nyajidia Electronics must have welcome in a page my phone. A bomber question ever told me that on a regional that open double decker and not a deep freezer and not sabi open top bar, Okogram Ewa, Nessa Nyajidi Electronics, Wamu ever told me at the amount 1003 2026 of FIFA World Cup and so England down by a go to know. 31 minutes 50 seconds and I have Bwana Kuri Center Sakwai Pinche and a Bwana Kuri GR Congo Brian Kim Pampin Simpanga Wajina Bwana Sachi Bako 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

0: 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Uremwa, Axel Twazimbi, and Hurricane, Gwamu air premis to be pa. Gwamu air premis to be pa. Nesu so. England Sabe Ka GR Congo. Eti Ama Wamon Wamo. Enti me enti ye. Ensu Elho. 1-0-0-3. Goalkeeper. Lawana Mpazi. Wapaya Bon Edison Simo. Bwana Kwakuri Center Circle. Wajibira Kwakuman Oni Mwagwiki. Wachin Elho Center Circle. Nesu. Bwano. Aye, pinche. Ewo, soka, 37 minutes and so, GR Congo Legion, England, by go to know.
1: Chairman, that's almost England, a bump match, Modi, and I wouldn't say, in the course of the game, no, a Kobase, who take a leader, opponent, and then a bono. When I against the Kombia, so Timothy Kam, and then England for there, but, and then, so for the Congo for no, I could be said, West Cup, no. I'm not so making up just the numbers. I'm not so maybe be. Pure determination. What they ball no. I'm say defensively. I'm very solid. A bad method. I'm very. I'm not attacker. I'm not in a echo bomb. Make me like I said so far no. I'm not game plan no. A year Juma. A year Juma. Pass. Any idea? I'm a ball low block. I'm not being moving like on a head and air ball. In the moment, the bad say will be also attacker after go action no. I'm not making attacker go action no. So far, make I say the echo bomb match ball or more bonus.
2: I'm going to say that
0: they are really making Africa proud. And so, at 38 minutes, 20 seconds, and Yabo, Ewa Anamuse, Shalom Arora 3 FM, 2026 of FIFA, woke up, and Adia Sabi, Anu Aijin, Eddie Emma, the Three Lions of England, GR Congo, Kante Cruz to victory, Wamu Ebe Tumeko, Lefakwa Kupium, Ewa, runner for 16 and And as I said, we were able to meet as a team record 10 swear for the first time reaching runoff for 16. Our FIFA World Cup and Emrani Kabia, and eventually, almost we are approaching 48 minutes. I was happy. Mercedes Benz Stadium and Urema referee at Hana Mohammed Suma and Ochenfia Kevin Woji and so Elho and Emma Ekoye at Emano and so far Yehunu at their fourth dia. And I said, Yen Sheda, Eunu, Mekase, Urema Sabi, decision of what take care of Airport and so on. And then Marcus Rashford, Nebono, and there Matusani Athletic Law, Bona Cockery, and I say, in Bukane, what person Kakabi, and I say in Buku, what passable interception by Nico O'Reilly and Ojem at the Bon Echo, defensive area, Bon Ekra, and I say this Abbey, England, one more APP, one Eka Kaka, 100.3, 100.3, Shalom Radio, 100.3, Shalom Radio. 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And so England 0 GR Congo 1-0-0-3, goalkeeper, Laura Mpasi, Wajibra Kwakuma, Erowan Bisaka, Wadidichaka, Bwana Kwakuri, Elliot Anderson to Moto Sani, Wajibra Kwakuma, Sajiki Jr., to Abrenti Simpanga, Wanoso to Pasa Kwakuri, Erowan Bisaka, Wajibra Kwakuma Mbuku, Mbukso Tachineso, Nico O'Reilly, Eden Waka, and a goal kick for England. Goal kick for England. 1-0-0-3. FIFA World Cup 2026. And I guess I'll be born after this year. Aaron Wan Bisaka. I consider goal kick. Eka Kichuebi. Eka Yuan Wisa 82. Born Ekosa. Na Ahisi goal post. No. It was a timing work by GR Congo by the final touch and a goal post SAVO England Elliot Anderson Jr. with Jimmy Kwakuma, Jude Bellingham, Harry Kane, a penalty. Penalty, Debbie, as was Harry Kane, what dive Jordan Ruffy at Mohamed Tuma, but I guess a bar at Bemwa and Yemingwa, soccer friends. I think that all can I know you have move no night very dangerous. But we have the action of the Congo players, and I can be said, Ryan Kane, and your anger with yourself. I have a minimal contact. So, what your panache and I'm one of the next and get you double panache to any day. I'll keep on some and sank to any day in your panache. Not a penalty for England, so Manaka, said Davian, so Manaka. A nice decision by center referee at Hamo Mohamed Atuma, the Jordan referee, 2013, Eloyan FIFA badge, 39-year-old, and it's a commercial Vacek, possible penalty. That's the referee, Debbie, both Panama born in him.
1: England supporters almost go with the manager check over and no penalty for England.
2: I think it's a good decision, a right decision, the referee on TTV because if I TTV is running, we say any more uncanny when they are so in the referee, you know, ethnic is a decision, say a penalty. I think it's a good, we are not being biased, but I think that this is a decision well taken by the referee.
1: A decision well taken by the referee, Born Accra, Nessie Elliott Anderson Jr., Jimmy Fakman Nico O'Reilly, Ewo Pinkumashesu, Watu Pasilika, Kabi Born Accra, Nessie Maki Guetu, Ezri Konza, Eric Cabo, Jimmy Fakman, Nessie Spencer, Tunoni Mwadrike, Eric Bono, Mwadrike Proctor Brentie, Ezri Konza, Born Accra, England War, HFM, with Piambada Kwakuma, Maki Gui, with Jimmy Kwakuma Raspora, Watu Pass, the Declarence Betunyafa, Nelson, Diar Congo, Boxy Declaration, with Jimmy Kwakuma, Rasford, Diar Congo, Wakle Bonusia Chum, Ababedi, Fiasu, Born Accra, Esri Ngoyo Konsa, just to control the Bono Atoform, with Piero Kwakuma Declaration. To none Mwadrike, watching a bonus, Mwadrike, what the Bonnie Crantan Tanoa, Nelson across next year, I'm a Bonababedi, DR Congo, what to pass the Kakrabi, Brian Kim Pampe, Simpanka Nelson. The referee is my Asian Atosu, 45 minutes done, 45 minutes in the evening. I'm a referee is my Sabi, Asian. And Atosu, 60 minutes added on time. And Atosu, DR Congo 1, England 0. Bwana kwa kwede, Nico O'Reilly, Ewo Pinkum Ashesu. Watu pass the cave to goalkeeper, Jordan Lee Pinkford. 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Goalkeeper Leonard Mpazi, wasefu bono, adia Rashford across the airport. Ama goalkeeper Leonard Mpazi, esan ekwa musinye chuchi. 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England Upe Guase, Enya Han Musei, run for 16 years of qualified could be SS record, Ever Boy Papa, goal scorer Brandon Kim Pampe Simpanga, what to pass, Kabonica Cabineso, spends every possession, which not bonus, and referee Jefao, Aji Ama, Aji Cannon Kane, and so Jet Hotel Spence, referee Freaky Kedemano. 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watching back on this one. 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
0: 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Run off for 32-26 FIFA World Cup. And England, Asia, Biama, GR Congo. Guamo, Asher, Baku, Sima, Enson. 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And Rene, Krokoma, England, Enchimetie. Bon Ekwa, Jude, Victor, William, Bellingham. 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What the perform made the perform? What save weather form? Harry Kane is short to the goalkeeper. Leona Impasi, Asebu Bono, and Ofedi Kane Ningina Abba Nevye. Ofedi Kane Ningina Abba Nevye. Our Mercedes Benz Stadium, uninterrupted live commentary from Beat Cooperative Credit Union, uninterrupted live commentary. From Beat Cooperative Credit Union, Mercedes-Benz Stadium, England 0, GR Congo 1, Kangaroo, Brian Kimpampe Simpanga, Sima Enso Pedicana Sagono, Ebaye, Amwako, first half accuracy, winning manager Ebesomo, na Matwaso.
1: Yo, mini team that say, what about Juma and Ray? Na, Nemet Miakane, say, Fedicano, Ayanije. I am a Via Kama, Via Congo, or much your money, Medicare can say, Modem or Mobon and Neno. And now you move on money, my still moving business. And she bought a mobile media, let's make a money idea. It was so far from my home, but so my idea. So far, no idea of me, so much in terms of defenses. Mr. Viviano, I don't have a question in the corner and say, and they only a team one, I want to take all England players, no. Ah, that's my England for the end of the year. Neno. And what the mono mabono yadia, the Niagara home price, the cannabana via, Yako Masaba, England, ain't no entier. But yeah, what are Roma on social notion game?
2: This is a very beautiful game. In fact, also, we are trying to make an entry into the defense of the opponent. England, Enya, so many chances I wasn't coming to be converted, but they were not able to do so. So, Asuna, Diaro Congo, only a few chances Almonia, and they were able to convert one. Into a one, so bully, go to nil. I believe going into the dressing room and coming back on England, the way some are meant to be a bit me, but also here, the way an almost amount of attack. It's like we are promising thing to give to get a goal from there into the or more ever not so many a goal from second half. Diaro Congo almost so they should be the sight on their defense. And yet, never getting me done it. because they are there. They said they are from the modern bomb mono. They will remain in the team, and then at least we can have size up a number of teams remaining and open. I think to the next season, Ghana, so you become a team.
1: Manager Amadas, say Wakasama Mani at the far. Now, you share so far. And I'm Pimpy, I can't see a Kosoa, the amount for Takasafa. No, I have referenced the more at 2 a.m. No more than mono. Not as officiating, no, when you are so far.
2: Oh, it's not officiating. Referring the modern most of the baby Kiaka say, and one of them say, me, you know, single instance, the better say, we did a Kiaka class. I said, the referee has been fair. So, who can see if you're a Kosoa African, can be a whole cancer. We are a hurricane, a class or divoye. Defender, no, and come. And Tina, by anyone, say, yeah, in our arm, and we look at our honor because we are sitting divoye and on our list and how they would look at it. But honor, Katana, make us a honor, my own, the entire referee, arm, and we look at
1: it. Manager, and I say, and then of play, Nameka will say, live commentary is free. Big corporate credit union, bank has kept back coin, but it's a crab real. More than money idea was so. Manager, not yet, we are pandic, but and then the boba could become a mummy, you know. You know, more cramp for beating Madame Roma.
2: We are promoting from big corporate credit union, big corporate credit union, a financial institution, a bank here, you won't be from high.
3: The Three Lions of England, Ewo Mercedes Benz Stadium, we know a World Cup, a Gusu Ecos, runoff, a 32, a Ecos, which you take, Oche Steven, and can so the live commentary. Assume ye if we a beat cooperative credit union, Sibra, Kiska Krabi Abaco, and a Yenin Ayako, not ye DSika, Ako, Ako Damo, not Omo Edia to ye, Eddie Amaya, Niskan Kwan or Mukra, Omo sign a Buan Kwan Cre, I ne ye Pebusia. And so Eddie D Juma. Ene Osiamro. Na Yonko Presto. Google Presto onum no. Ye kwa kwa tri beat cop app. E no e appa. ye transaction nyina any coin say ye ko e bank home na ko yiska o app ni bia obetimi ayiska e dia free so eni obetimi e dia send iska betin di at all time eno e beat corp app a e beat cooperative credit union e de aba abrante ani din any brand e sipanga ena anya face go e de ama dial congo enso e wonmo enti utie mi a dial congo a sheba ko Omai ani din ene e

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1: 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Yes, it's your mother. I had a chance in Connery, you know. Now I had a dealer Kungu, not a much more qualified for the next stage. I'm be also an England boy, go see up with Yari the four. I'm about not to have up with England.
0: Hello.
2: You're
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1: 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Bono offer toss me uno asasi. 45 minutes. Bono kreti ar Congo Ewo Center Circle. Watu beautiful person confession. So they run one bisaka. Enso jamo GR Congo nensolevi. Bow you piano ase. Akwakudi hurricane so refaji fao eje ama hurricane arada 45 minutes plus of additional hundred on time and a ye baba bo e wo hanu mu sey venue of attraction eye beach cooperative credit union sika krabia ba ku pe and a make up for the amount current account fixed deposit account and a fee susu savings open loan bi omo mob wo mu sey ahomje dia pe no de ye hia ne sey we are a bench many and I sound crank na Bosmi Bia, ABA 20 Ghana cities, 50 Ghana cities, 1,000 Ghana cities near more than ever so. Now, if we 6 years, I can beat Ashas here, and so I'm on monthly P. I quite say, Uchia Senate Pepe, Bona Quakudi, Nurse Urema, Ezri and Goyo Kwanza, were two pass, Nelson, Elios Junior Anderson. Where Jimmy Kokuma, Marcus Rasford, one of Sway Jamo, to a branch of Fennel, Nesurama, Mark Gray, Ezri and Goyo Kwanza, Watopa, Nesu DR Congo, while I bonded a few, Bona Quakuri, Brand Kim Pampe Simpanga, Nesu Bon Assay, Ababi de Pinkumashesu, Fuka Arteri Capono, where Trent Barco, Watopa, Nesu Bon Assay, Aquakuri, Elios Anderson Nesu, Bona A Go Kick. Bono eye go kick GR Congo Borussia England can they defend another 45 minutes in association football and as England Everty and you winning goal and as England Everty Amana Koko Remo our extra time 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Kokuma, Nico O'Reilly, or Tati Bono, our center circle, Nico O'Reilly, a general Bonoso, Wajemo Kakrebi, Bon Akwakudi, Marcus Rasford, Erika Bono, one of to pass, Nelson, Bono de Sagri, Nico O'Reilly, Kwa Nelson, Aya Kwana Cake, Nico O'Reilly, Awene Kwana Cake, Eti Ama England, Wamu Air Bodice GR Congo, 100.3 FM, Shalom Radio 2026 FIFA World Cup, live commentary, our Beat Cooperative Credit Union, I'm giving it here, Ekosu, our Mercedes Benz Stadium, Atlanta, Georgia, and I came on Ekosu referee from Jordan, at Hannah Mohammed Tuma, Mohammed, Wajib Kwana Kikidama, England, 49 minutes, and I have Bona corner kick, Wachabora Sisemo Neso, another corner kick for England, Fuka Ata, Masuaku Kawela, and a Pimbono, Edito, and Tetunya Saka, Jude, Victor William Bellingham, and Kibibit Nefikadema, England, and Enso Bono, as I atrash your corner kick, declare his M1 Fintia, DR Congo. Declare as a Monfentia GR Congo, Bono Aya Corner Kick, England, Everett GR Congo, Declare Rice, Wapaya Corner Kick, and I say, Nelson, referee Ajifao, Edithia Hurricane, referee Abuna Bemo, Aji BB, Umpempa, Wane Hurricane, Womu 18 Kumasa, and Hurricane Epiano. Hurricane Epia. Mbemba Chancellor Mangulu, Edinburgh to former referee, was a corner kick, you know. England ensign, M144, retaking, retaking, Chabana Sisemo, Elkumpe, one of the few, what two pass in the Kakabi, 18 boxing Echi, Naka Ope, and Gayale. Mukawana Subono Ase, Aquakuri Noni Mwajuki, Wajibira Kwakuma Spence, Ness Refi, was the entry given so, GR Kuga Prince Bakura form, Samsona England, Bakwasana form, Ness Subona Se, Aquakuri goalkeeper, Jordan Pinkford, Watu Pasunika Kebi, Buana Kwakuri, Marcus Rashford, Rashford, Said Nelson, Aya Said Nelson, 51 minutes. England air trying from all angles. Soccer so far, offers me on England air mount of pressure, say, almost between at Omoka.
2: And of course, say, England, one year best on the summer, some kind of betty, what kind of crime, because then the Congo for no bad, say, or more, my say, be able to look up on by the some bubble. So far, no, we almost say, no, monkey for defense, and now every kick to perfection. Ibia, one of say, yes, you man. And then also more attack, you defend it, numbers. Oh, and when you're going to be taking on England for no idea about quite most serious weapon, airborne more plans. Make us so far, no. Fine, England, you have Rompe Canati. Congo, so you have a list, or to me, if I never said, cannot be the county. And then you go to more. Make us so far, no, near my equipa.
1: Babia Orama, Brian Kim Pampis in Pinkasimpanga, when they say, no. Sir Angona and a Rashford and so boy any dear no Aqua Side Nathan.

0: to by Mackie Gray, when Jimmy Kokuma declared rise up, our center circle was shared Nadia Sabi, England, goalkeeper Sebu Poro. What a save! What a save by goalkeeper Leonard Mpansi. And it was Sebu DR Congo Ye Papa, Buena Kokuri, Nani Mwajwiki, watching Aya Cross. Aya welcome goal kick, manager, goalkeeper Leonard Mpansi. A beautiful save out denying England from scoring.
1: Goalkeeper Naya here. Goalkeeper Naya has been very solid in the post. Since the goalkeeper Vahu. What is the situation? The goal is, the ball is almost in the net, but he was able to take the ball out of the net to give Yalukungu.
0: NCMWA beat Cooperative Credit Union manager James Kwaku Yabedo Edetica, Pana Kwaku England, Nessa Pierre Congo Pink Commercial Suspense, Watina Kwakuma Noni Azuka Mwagwiki, Waboko Senesan. I welcome go kick. Marcus Rashford Hedano Atrasie, a go kick for DR Congo, and England Assassin with AU's flanks. Cross some quantum at the age, ma. Kind of Thomas, it's too hard. Right turn of it to me. At the South Flanks and all, IABB. At the Atsi Womo Ekana. 1-0-0-3. Nana Paye Home Goose, Oak City Break Home. And I said, Beat Cooperative Credit Union. Nana Paye Home Goose, Opa. Washing Machine, Open Papers. And that's Sabre Printers and our Open Sabre Projector, Wom MOB, and so Open Enkunya, make come for an appire, and at the amount, Open Wire Cable, and answer Sabre, the Open Extension Boss or any Wom MOB, and so a panel home appliance, you see, and all Open Room Ever Sabre, and an appire, Home Gusom MOB, and so Elho, Born Aquacuri, and so A offside, Nico O'Reilly, and my Infantia. Nessa GR Congo 55 minutes. 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Akaje Matusami. And a Buena Kwakwidi England, Born Ekram Abra, a Brighton Fano, Ezri, Konza, and Goyo, and a Kapodura Kokuma Mark Gray, to a Brighton Nico O'Reilly, back to a Brighton Fano, Nessa Mark Gray, where Jimmy Kokuma, Declan Reiser, to Spencer, Spencer, so Jimmy Kokuma, Noni Mwagwiki, where Jina Bonaso, Noni, Wasato Pasa de Kwechi, Buena Kwakwidi Spencer, where Jimmy Kokuma, Elliot Junior Anderson to 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Bona Cockery, Nessel Rema, Mark Gray, Sue Marcus, Rasford, watching Baku, Wire Cross and so Cross on Ewa, I'm a born of Russia, and then Marcus Rasford, Modern Bono, Menshada, and Huniesa, the Cross Sunina, and Falcoimo, it has all crossed, and been across the face of people fools, and as a born ever Russia, and now resort so into a goal kick, Bona Cockery. Nessa T. Arcovo, what to pass the coffee for more, born in Seneson, born Atrasia, born Atrasia England, Wam Atu, Elliot Junior Anderson, to declare rise, they will feel for him, or Pierre Bono, with Jimmy Kokuma, Elliot Junior Anderson, Boxer Brantier, declare rise, with Jim Erico, Brink Machesu, Marcus Rasperer, with Kevin Kokuma, Mark Gray, Eka Bono Pipia, with Jim Kakabi, Bona Kokuri, Elliot Junior 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Sakai, Marcus Rashford Efimo, Ama Newcastle United, now current Vladimir, Nese Barca, Anthony Gordon Abem, Bukayo Saka, Enzo Abemo, Bukayo Saka Abem, Saka, changed by England.
2: I think someone is saying is England is here play a particular responsibility. On your place, no more this year, no. After place, no. It's about a continual pass, a continual pass. As compared to, you're Congo, I'm on board. No money, which you think I'm players, no one say yes. I'm on your match, boot for boot, no. Even you want to say this year, no. I'm saying, because you're that kind of form, no, ahead of this week, I've never formed the event, meaning so far, no. But you're actually making no more. Yes, I know, pass and pass, no, inquire. I'm on everyone, yeah, every day, I'm on. Even inside of the presence of Anthony Gordon, and, Because I can actually say England, everything is seen. Because so I'm not finding much ball. I'm not bowling in ano. I'm not a cross throw. We hope to be a Rashford. I say he came the head. I'm mumu. If be anyone say we more banned the omit match again. I'm mumu. Yes.
0: We have been on much better given already. I'm mumu. Brian Kempamba, Sim Pang, Wachibaku, Ajimbe Kete, Bukini Chene, Subuana Babiri, Toti Arukogo, Born Ekra, Samuel Abbott Allen, Wajemu Dakwakuma, Brandy Kim Pampe Simpanga, Watu Pass the Border Question, Evan Bisaka, Short Nesedebi, Born Assay, Ababiri, Nese Urema, Axel Twazimbi, Wajemu Erakokuma, Fuka Ata, Muswaku, Watu Pass the Question, Born Ekra, Sansa Mangulu Mbemba, Wajemu the Queen for Ashesu, GR Kongu, Wachi, Waya Cross Nesu, Born Athrasia, Born Aya Kwana Cake, Nathaniel Mbuku wa Mbuku, Lebono Atrasia Eya Kwanakik, Ebo Nico O'Reilly, Amabono Atrasia Kwanakik, England Aquancity, GR Congo, Airbo Eddie Etia Wamo, 103 FM Shalom Radio, runoff for 2025 FIFA World Cup, and GR Congo So Wamo Ashabako, Ama England Etimetie, short Nelson. Aye go kick, Nathaniel Mbukuwa Mbuku, the short run de Sabri Atrashe, Bono Aye corner kick, Etache Elliot Junior Anderson, what did it hear kind? I'm a born what Russia, Aye corner kick, GR Kogwe Boretia, Nessa, the Three Lions of England, say England is Sabri. Wamu HB, GR Congo Pusso Hanbako, and GPA, GR Congo fans, Wamania J, Wachimumumbe, Kwanaki, Nelson, Akakuri H in a box on Echi, Kwan Ekra, Samuel Alfred Alana, Akate, Moto Sami, Bono Thrashi Echoin, 103 FM.

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0: time on Noso, Thomas Tuho Sai, time in England, Wamu Afa, England, Edda Fombaku, Sima Enson, Brian Kim Pambe Simpanga, Lugosian on Asabi Kukrama, Ugrama, Nessa, England of Pimsupia, Wamu 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Ventures, and I make up for the amount of a dining table, dining chair, student table, student chair, not open a use to a wofia, Femo Ventures, and I make up for the amount, and answer Sabri said, Ope, bedside lamp, and I like to not have a good demo, Femo, and I make up for the Mosabri. Mom, we photo shoot, you know, say, open lights, air camera, yeah, lights are sabi. The bright in the throw anymore, fair ventures, and I say, and I make up for them all, and so, Obana Sabi, Pekka, M&A will be said to be a phone school, or better than a few uncle points in Uncle Goody Sabi, and some Munubia, or call fair ventures, Sabi, Castle, and push Obano Benyabi, and so, break Momo any Sabi. When Federal Bank and AG Edmushe, and Bano Home Guswa, Femo Ventures, and Abidwada, Edemo, Esso, Soccer, Hydration Break, and so, GR Congo, a go to England, and buy a good to know.
1: Jamaica said, Bono, I had the Pana, GR Congo, Mokos, Sebastian de Zabri, Mabona Basso, Tatkano, he's on point. And near my so you run again, Mubia, Utmia, Sotini. England pressure, eh, Yeltuma. And I think I come, my dear Congo Bono, I have two uniqueness, eh? So we need a different. Now, I'm on your panic clearance. Bono Bomunia, but self control, that part of the back. What I never quite much in, maybe I will say, we need moments of a bubble nursing piano, a better idea. Robin, no, you're Congo. When you're born, I'm sure some kita born a camera, air movement, letting us so cool England pressure now. I might so say that with England, etched in the first normal, you know. Make us say, dear Congo, come on, tax some with your Romano, a year, Juma. Players no Obia, a ball, my Obia. Unlike once of a coaching, you know, you keep playing here, Obia, so pass the ball, my way, will that be with you? A off-play, Obia, and your Bob one, a young coach. Make us say, so far, no, tax us out with your Romano. Dear Congo players, no, ethically disciplined. Ah, so far, any of my age by the moment.
0: One more ensign and committee silly fouls. There were one more 18 boxing on a show.
1: I am a maker capital, no, on top, because I'm going to say, committee free kicks around 18 yard balls are. England players, we said, with Billingham, no, they can write some more on a good day, no matter me how. And tomorrow, I'm wondering, and I'm going to say, I'm going to say, I'm going to say, I'm going to say, I'm going and I had the Abomono. You see, I'm not saying I changed in dinner, but I'm not here for.
0: Actually, Urama, Sabri, Job, Jehuti, Jed, Utep, Spence, Efremo, Ama, Eberechi, Ente, Abam, Ababetwasso. And so far, I can count Arsenal one more three players. And Bukayo Saka declares Eberechi Ezi. Initially, not A2, none of Mwadwiki. And it declares by now on Aquaquetri, Bukayo Saka, Eberechi Eze, and Obrema, Bukayo Saka. And our England formation on Assassin, first on a 4-4-2 normal back currently, or whatever ball next to back three, not back three, maybe I'll go be Etmefimo Abana, whatever the next Bukayo Saka. What took pass in the Kakabi, a Kakudi Declan Riser, Riser Sway Jamo, Bonica, Harry Kane, 18 box anymore, Harry Kane,

0: to pass the border fetchy, Saka across and so on. The Arakoko up in border 2010, who else? A run one Bisaka, what did he see up boom at a porno at the touchline? A corner kick for the Three Lions of England. A corner kick for the Three Lions of England. 71 minutes. England 0 DR Congo 1. Brian Kim Pampis Banga of Pedikai. 7th minute. Pepe Panunya for a game. Awamo. Bono a corner kick. Bono a corner kick. This cup. England against Africa teams. No. Pick a corner kick. Nelson. DR Congo. Bono the floor. England yet to win. Against an African team, they drawn against Ghana, and currently they are on the verge of losing a war with this Benz Stadium. England, era Fombako, the fake quotation master, Abedriha. England always be. Freaking in a song, GR Congo, you born at the floor, Bona Kakuri, Bukayo Sakatu, Elliot Anderson, Anthony Gordon, where Pierre Bona Kakabi, Bona Say, England Nelson. And of course, no, I say, Bono at a survey, I welcome defensive for showing, and the Rob GR Congo Pink Mashesu, Fuka Ata, Muswaku Kawela, and to Infantia. And that's a big England and so Elho Brian Kimpam Besimpanga, the goal scorer, Enche Obifimu. A branch of Brian Kimpam Besimpanga, the goal scorer, Enche Obifimu. That a Bona Kwakudi, Jordan Lee Pinkford, Watu Personal Kakabi, and Bono Ekra, that's a big England, Wam FJP Bona Eka, Watu Santo Passi Bona Kwechi. Bona Kwakudi Mark Gray, Ewo, Center Circle, and Wasolong Wana, Akwakudi Kwanza, Kwanza Sojemo, Eri Ama Bukayo Saka, Watobodo Sakabi, Eberechi Eji, Wano Sojemo, Englara Tokos, Bona Enseye, Anthony Gordon, Eric Capono, Opportunity for England. Ego! Hurricane Attica. Hurricane Africa, 74 minutes, England 1, DR Congo 1, Hurricane Africa, Hurricane and your equalizing goal, Eji Ama, England and Suewo, soccer at long last, Hurricane and your goal.
1: I tell me that, Thomas Tuchel here, no, Kwame Sono, Abouane Yipa, defenders in your mouth from Moody, but I don't know, no. King such as once again, no, a market moose, no, which says I'm part, we're leading mass man. I take a say, we're game on. See, I heard him, Raka, we're basically 15 minutes away, any.
0: Game on for the Three Lions of England manager. England, I equalize it.
2: But I choose to see the game. I see a game there, balance.

0: Akoto.
1: Yeah.
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2: Let's welcome

0: compared to last year, prices are rising far more slowly than before. Now, where is the pressure coming from? Four places. First, services. At 9.4% inflation rate, they far outpace goods inflation at 3.7%. Transport led the way on higher bus and trotro fares. Second, home, not abroad.
1: That's why this woman is one man and he is and says, see, and one chichim. Where the mantam, I would say, Ghana, you be in him, say, mantam, no, and you do see and to one chimaya. And was he baby to send off east to the epeja, pay a quarter stroke. Yeah, just a year, chin of form crane, yeah, and look at 10.2%. And yes, a woman, Anna, and was he a yancha and shut down Terry. Okobno is mantam, and dear, ne yanisa, and what didn't shut down, Kosro, send your name, say, can you sit here, no, and what dear Timmy Peja and your mother Connor. It could not best at 4.4%. No, any church in my power, dear my yam. That said, Risa Manes, one man was with your Ghana for women and any more Munya, who be a bionuma was Ramo Panya Mofaso, as spending Munya, but said to the beer, Munchumo Tuasuka crack our form, Mamun Tumri Cabebris, Adabia Banis, Adia Behadrinum. There no one a year besides, so now no joy that some may see a sea a pana, a chess will be a yam session, will be a shrew, would Tibby knows what Tibby. Now, Nidia working in Annie say, Nidia. At Yamatia, my Ghana, send your mouth for power, Bob Bena, show a big pound, Quadam, you know, will go from then sway a year after one was said, one waiting and one see a drum. Was one of Cranwell Quada went to Minna. Now, when you now couldn't have one in nature, was say, and Clamantempa, and a CM, and Tinadio Gusa was a Ghana for your album, and says, Ah, Brano, Brano, Detta, Debia Domo Tire, say, no, sir, woman's office, Mamu, woman's the same one, Tina, so Manta, Mantamo, Ebby Sabis, of course, and I said, for Chet Muso, and she says, say and of course Regina is here and the same was the way any idea my power come was some at the actually abino.
0: Inflation in the northeast region reached 10.2%, while in Bono East prices fell by 4.4%. So what do we do? For households, prioritize essentials and lock in big recurring costs like rent, school transport, and utilities early. 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For government, hold the line on macroeconomic discipline. 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A few days ago, heavy rains and flooding struck Accra, and some of our people lost loved ones, homes, and livelihoods. On behalf of the Ghana Statistical Service, I extend our deepest condolences to every family in mourning and every household counting its losses. Our thoughts are with you, and we stand with you.
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2: Papa Pesa and said, Dear Sieno, Obi, any ho. Yan said, You're Bebo and Pian Podia Man at Tanfos and Diana at Tomono, and to say any panel area. Ya and no, I will be Bieni and Yan so be quiet, and no, I war at Toye at Tiffy Mantam no emu, and one were penny a war. And what this answer me at Tubias and the Quasam, one crown or honor, now show your videos and in your mouth do a caution at the fine Sulino and one. Nay, Yarra was him, than a secret from your ever home. Was what you to me say and can subrantam the etoire. If you trade the Ampon Yankopon will be. Yamusha and ye. Nelson, so say a big year could room pen swear to say, Nadi a year a Japadian, any a crown, a bed tree accordian, a chili evidem. Nelson also a babbitin, maybe I say, Way ye see a no quina a ye ye, and to a my Ghana. Yan shan sank a can yama who don't fancy any more. Yan to tea and sans any ye. I think yan to 2 year near me ye, sir. Yam ran o ye de ye chuma. Now will be a metias ye say ye or many moon quan dear, yet em ran it into the emrano canoe, and only ye niso. Yes, in 2 room woo ha, mine yes, sardiano. May change some Emma may or how and my yang. Yes, see, and see, dancing here. Man, so I won't mention yes, Adiano. Now, Baba, ye cheer, Eddie, I'm a full fro, Ebia, so one hour sicker. Nanko, how I be half a fro beer, one more hour for moon to Sadian, dear. Ya, yammy, and you and Kumu say, yea, ye see, and noa, a ye, and see, a mass Adiano, and Sibu.
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0: and boating a quack could de and come on. 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
0: Yamia Dominion Pipe, what else way?
1: Ah, yes, Yamia Dom, our mother patching aqua as I be do fee, na Ebadana say.
0: Now, and sure, born in Kanya, born out your tomb where shas, yes, say, ye, Juman Neno. 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
1: You, Minyaba, medical and other was say, na, but here, peace, a tearful in a beer, peace frequency, and a kudu organa, a beer. 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Now, if let's say, I need a true reflection on the ground because the fat reasons, no, Macoma, say, BB to say, extenuator, one account, one semi, any I get to say for some time now, no, extenuator, no, I stable just between the month of. April and May, and our CD no depreciate Kakra Bay 4.18%. And Tinona, which then also say, because of that depreciation, in Tino, or the increment air bar, not just only Ghana for any day, and in years. Yeah, should be bit of inflation. I won't count what I mean. Inflation. So

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5: 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En sorry. 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R&B roofing system benye biya mo. 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Make us say, Ebi and I want to open as a siato, Brana Behuone, no one ton as a sia, send Bianu and Famo, and TNA, so be so bow dinosaur, go R&B roofing system, Sasas and Suna Opera, Obertum Diamo, Obero R&B roofing system, Ewo Brecum, Branyaka Quanso, Majesaka Quan Yaso, Master Mancuna Fiwa, when you preset any DNU, when you want to change. 0240-847-680 and 0508-638-448. 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
5: Akoto, ayana guta, ayana. Yempeno, yempeno, sa. But, adeno, anya safety effective, ye. Inti, moving forward, you know. Send your woman assurance, and I hope, say, obedino, the word, so, maybe be, you know, Akoto, sinko, yana, yensu, input, ya, debe, mano, or factor into whatever.
6: President, we have time wa wodi pia bontesa ye tum. Ene bre besha asiye se ye dwuma ya na guta mu breaka kranka mu betima bibia na.
5: Oh, say on the adie no

0: About time I'm 70 statement in the buy and was I think either 17th or 18th of June and I won the statement in the buy and won the buy and I know quickly and I'm say 3-4 days time and I answer the statement in here day the statement you know buy and then and yeah dia a chair you be and then I was thinking say a bianca won't be to me either day I be alpha home but many team come on reasons are or sign a kind, and especially regarding fuel, don't let us say most for machines now, agility, electricity, no, a thermal, hydro media, a bibica crabby, but most of our machines no issue thermal, and a thermal, no, so no, it is issue light crude oil, it is issue heavy fluid oil, and it is issue distillate fuel oil. And not just say, that oil here, your thermal. Machines, you know, they use, you know, and the bono, a cost of a car, and so therefore, no, and until can be, and I want this increment in the day at the abandon. In the time, I had the idea statement in the buy and the day. The idea, then, can we be before maybe Yane Senka and Kawan we, but like I'm saying, you know, any idea, I want to me, I be a far home, I'm a next July, a take effect, and you know, yeah, yeah, yeah, I can say. Whatever cost I am being care, no. Yes or no? Definitely no. You better say I'm at the consuming public, no.
1: Yada si ayeja ukwai di ena mi bisasa ya tutu musa ane di ena chese mo beto ni ma buomu.
0: Se on se edeno ena adi ena ateki effect. 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
0: Se oche cost a on se no bede ube in care as sebia odi. Utility, no, a year, Jumano, Ube factor, the cost I will be in Keno, and also now will be Jina, not Abia, also no, Udi Vicacra, ever so, a Jumao and a Swa, now so the Aden, or the Asso, because businessman be anywhere, or no, or yet Father Christmas, any cost be an businessman be obeying Keno, definitely no, or be added up to the cost build up, no, not the Aden, or the Asso, a Juma or Aden, or Yeneso, and you know, and then I did not take place, no, yes, the Yashi. Senior cost no better ever cover. Then if we have to also add it to our cost build up, then you are then. Yes, so I understand.
1: President, you may have that same. President, yeah, Oda Gutakuna, no, you are Clement Boateng, AGI4, Association of Ghana Industries, so Akasem watch this, is here, dear Yanisa. Now, President, Oda Manu, your Humphrey Kusi, Ayim Dake, Yang Kwe, na Yang Kudi, and Komo. President, and you may have Kwaba.
3: I'm currently not the president of industry.
1: Oh, okay.
3: Member of the industry.
1: Okay. You, Meda Sepa. Reba Chapumbo, Kodi. Yamiasi. Now, no, not PRC, Obama, yes, and sure one in Kanya board year two. Ne Bashas, yes, a year, Juma dear. Nay, your July, boss me, they can let you say, and ne. Now, must some money woman yajini. Now, Mr. Bissau, money woman yajini, no. And your decay consultation be and shut down, Cosuansa. Sergeant, I see with Womusiana.
3: Consultation, Cosa. Which one? Yeah, the answer increment money. So I remember. I'm concrete room. I'm competitive. Lose market. And means there'll be price increases coming. And probably the challenge of losing portion of the market. If you know what you consultation for so come on. And you say, I need more. Availability was the criteria more than pricing. So you got to balance between availability, reliability, and pricing. And formula be why I am with you, Juma. As a formula, every quarter there are variations. Formula now, we have to say macroeconomic indicators are positive. Demand for electricity, and the reliability on gas which is part of the fuels. Which is the air, and it's a some big man. Also, demand that it is a somebody liquid, I find your LCO, liquid fuel, any HFO, any town. It's a banner, sana, population some of the banner. A man could do this liquid fuel. It's a member price like a cost. Technically, by the formula, you know, with a stable exchange rate, seemingly stable exchange rate, deep inflation, you know. Frank, I can say, the member price is not a problem. But only a deep one. It became obvious, sir, that the demand has surged, and then there's a critical problem in the room. I see the intuition, the Sikabedua, or Tong, or the Afanama, and transplanted by a foreign citizen. And to me, Jimmy Sikina, there's a shortfall of over 35%. So I shortfall at all times for a critical deficit. It's a buying the blade, investing in Bhutan, and supporting. How do we resolve it? When you tackle it, because there'll be a number of interventions. Maybe only the meters buy. Maybe only some of the KYC know your customers. And then only your meter, they can trace meters are saying, and meters say, you know, you know, she's actually saying, you want to see who because he didn't say, or when I say, you need a power shot for a in CG and Yam, a bit reducing. They reduce yes, I got my government financial, they'll get it from the market. It is as much as tariff price costs or it's part of a formula and it's part of a structure. Now, yes, yes, and I say, and behind my friend in terms of cost of production. Nonetheless, the real problem is how to tackle ECG problem now. I'm talking at the 800, I'm not going to get it. I'm not going to get 70, not 30 at him. So I take the next criminals. They become the stone at Chamber. Then they had it. It's a friend, he said, almost a segment from the moment when they are in things and when you see it, and
1: okay. Now what to boy which lecture mo point by se and naya na watch us and untin ye jina so nan so born in kanya born ye peja born with the magana for. Now we ya would ye chilen come we say me who say I say brennan to money by and when he shut down your hosa.
3: And I said and to ba and my ye near my 2.2 and a cost of production the cost. In the cost one, and my money near my timer. Ghana Tasca services near Sabina say. Oh, I say, producer price index or Ghana cost. I just say, I'm going to get money producing a local economy. Nobody saying, the Ayakaba. And one of the factors is the cost of power. And so, the cost of power is so significant that no matter what you do, you will not be cost competitive. And that is the market size may shrink. I just say, wow, producing the Ghana. I'm an Indian one, I'm an Indian one, and I'm a Joe market. As I say, it's a higher green, say, a cost of production, a cost. I ain't to survey the local population. In fact, I'm a woman, a cost. It's my customer said, don't look at adjusting the tariff rampantly. However, go and tackle the difficulty in achieving inability to collect its revenue. Who gives Kadogona? I mean, tariff will not be a challenge. So, this short term measure I have practiced over the years. It has not resolved in helping industry being efficient and productive according to the world market and benchmarks. Rapid tariff increment is not a solution. The solution is to go into the root ECG and help them solve the problem.
1: Na ha se die no na GSS bo amane se kwakwa gina 87% na se bo no wo soropa ba we ya ye die chi nkom no AGI mo ne aban ni PRC esi nkonya timi edi ho nkom ana e die na mo hwe nim se aban be ye die amamo
3: ye ni PRC ye independent regulator e bo customers me ni omudi nkom me di ni eni omudi ne di nkom on behalf of industry if ye ni omudi significant consultation. And then I'm a teacher who said, who's every jabby bit I say, Yanyan is Anna, Jim Soba, and after 2 million. So we needed some adjustment. If you ask them, say, even though we protested, the catcher must say, let's go into the room and solve the main problem so that into the future we can find power costs coming down. And to resolve that issue with ECG, subsequent adjustments will be difficult for industry today. If you know what you come on with that.
1: What can be a positive, say, be in the future, and as the days come in, a woman to an amobi, say, be a medica, Cassano, Tim Wansa, now for one more factor into the conversation.
3: And I'm just saying, you know, didn't come up. Many more, it's your one message. It's a good idea, be a customer, you know, like it's a reality of what is happening in the industry front and then the market. You know, maybe Brom have considered all the options available. But that's why there is a problem that we need to focus on and resolve. They've tried a few times, but they still need a little bit of capacity in terms of infrastructure. When I'm saying maybe no more kilometer, World Bank offers over kilometer more. And by then, China is so over a million meters. Finance minister did two budgets. We're seeing them. You need to roll out those meters. You have to test meters on the ground that are not of good conditions. If they are expired, meters are so expired. Meter are easy to feel, it has an expiry date. Maybe you have to be, and come and they have meter issue with you. Then you say, meter not expire. It's just a master man. And you need papa. So you need to deploy smart meters so that we can correct the wrongs in the market. So what is happening with the meters? There was an energy ministry so here. I could say, it's a journalist. Someone said, the payment of the meters, because those are the issues that will resolve this tariff-related issue in the long term. Oh, yes, when you do POS, you know who your customers are. Based upon that, you get the data. They go to the data, go to your analysis. And we say, Mandem Hano, Yemen Goswini, Ebi Ankofo, Yap Power. They go and attack with them. If you ask them, go into the room. Let us go and find out what exactly the problem is. Tariff increase. What I mean is, when we resolve the issue, then we are going to be a tariff increase. Never. I think it goes okay. When we ask that, we are looking at a better picture to help government solve it. Deploy more effective smart meters and test them. Then let the standards authority go into the market and test the meters at various homes. To ensure that meters they will be a feeling, be a dwelling, a yet my papa. What do we bring it, man? And then I want to bring you, is it 30% of your revenue? There are a lot of issues there. Let us help ECG and government to go into people's homes and test the meters and make sure that the meters are working. That is where the problem is. So to say, besides meters, no, be a technical way I will need it. These are where the problems are. And to solve it, tariff issues will be a game of the country, and industries will not be competitive. Because the cost is too expensive. So that is the bigger picture. Apart from the immediate issues and the short-term measures, we look at the bigger picture. How do we resolve the main issue, which is doable? But that's the main issue.
1: Yeah, that's the issue.
3: I know, if they are yet too expensive, or which we are absorbing, the money profit will be accord. Because of if your person market no expanded. If this is a one or shown into me, he pass it through. If this is a while, he has no other choice because of competition. So every industry, every business has a way of managing the power factor in the operations. It which means we are hand castle, if you have a true energy mode, that will not be a statement of us. But it is significant and it's making us competitive on the African market.
1: And you may adase pani wadaji.
3: Uso dase, thank you.
1: Yera Humphrey Kwesi Ayimdake, one of your member, ewo AGI Kono, Esu AGI, Eya Association of Ghana Industries. And Sancho Fonshe Mudiako, so ewo second D. Takradena, Asamun Tiamuna, ASA, Concern, second D, Market Traders Association, HSN. If you best and 9 temuni, and now Womu Ebja Kessia Noa, and Penny for any Womu Din Komosa Yebubu, near CSC, into a Momo Jaube before for no more, and yet to be different free honour. Womu here sent Kobe to a year one among. Nanke yem fiem you no, and I was sent penny for we dear friend, sir, Takrade Market Circle no. 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
4: From ending of July, the antique here, you will not have a market cycle. You are going to trouble.
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1: 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And pa every taxes throughout for one in an argument one. Because if first in the year you may consider and the year you may consider. Only the market sector negu. Market sector they be away you may am I answer yes or yanon and they go in the beer and bar a gum consider. Next as 20 near the Akakayano. I consider the gui, I do that to Bogu, Memenda Bogu, or Bandi and the Ariana Dan. 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
0: Ni paeti ni ken eye orua Joseph Kingsley Eshen. 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
4: 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This is the first time that the region has been accorded the honor and privilege of hosting Ghana's premier agriculture event. This milestone not only reflects the growing importance of Bono region in Ghana's agricultural landscape, but also provides a unique opportunity to showcase our immense agricultural potential. We therefore receive this honor with profound gratitude, pride, and a strong determination to make the 22nd National Farmers Day celebration a memorable and successful event.
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10: 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Wadi ye jumanyina. Ash from 4 ewo bi ewo ho. Was also tuntong empa hudu nyina. Ebi, say ye queen size and a king size. Komo 3-door wardrobe, komo 8-door wardrobe. Was also komo TV stand, komo grand TV unit. Stuffing chest a hudu nyina. Ebi wa omasu ye honom. Was also tuntong ketinsa F. Feyipa, hey, design of a fefe, which in Biasin Saint Hall, and as office, Babia. 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
12: 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And it's your number in a friend, right? 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
16: Latest Itel phones. 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
18: Yes, my dear.
19: And that dear. Kadi won be a me.
18: Oh, na edie be pa na mdi siye wo.
19: Wo di be be siye me da.
18: Oh, me.
19: Ade minim.
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22: 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Was the doctor de nedro you never be anywhere ni say and I met an encarniage. 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Doctor Mrs. Pa, make an I say baby views on ye. 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
1: 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What ten care friends so you be don't cry a day a coffin. Say there may be a tremor, what ten can city and never ten can into Serbian. A dream may be a wagon choice a bearman named to me mon home body. And soon a bearman named mon home body. One cassa ten can a coffin. A dream may be cry a ten can it in tickle. So your band sun century anyway that you only put your corn more. 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Lady Baku Bekacham said, Doctor, getting to buy you 4 good months, mean to me, mumin, some immense in Timimba. And I'll go to draw Dr. Clement. Oh, break a message in her. I said, Doc, me no can use her bar mixture. Me no can use her MW cup, me to 2 bottles, me to 1 capsules too. And you'll see cup, we shall do this, and all the no can use her. No, no, and no, pa. A yen name 3 times a day, Sally is your monon, and or shas is on canisa product. Or see dog, Mina menum serve no bibiano, no may to pay no mean, no mediaidane. Namediano, Miss Channel. Or see doctor, Minum canisa herbal mixture, Minum canisa MW capsules, no, Doctor Canisa, Obia memensis, I'll stop with so many months, no, Minum canisa, 1 bottle monument, memensis shas, yes, but. And I know no sudi canisa one dance here then at the chairman. And to me, my mother would tell me, Mimi about would tell me, oh, to what then I would train, maybe so. Mine train and my idea go any massy Debbie. Mine train and my idea found 2 months a Debbie. Mine train sell menses are stopped getting to 3 to 4 months, 5 months, and 2 months name man a no man demand, Debbie, Yanko Pona more bassa. 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
0: e de free ho
1: so me one non family planning drugs bi a doctor antrema wo empel system no say dey odo show on say ho ye ne 3 months say dey ko born pan ye ni nyina ye family planning o ko drugs to bi na ko to tablet e na ono nya ye family planning onum can you say herbal mixture and capsules na minia at once by force sa problem be den
0: e be ko
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0: okay
1: 0204 78 74 74 36 02 02 02 02 02 02 02 02 02 02 02 02 02 02 02 02 02 02 02 02 02 02 02 02 02 02 02 02 02 02 02 02 02 02 02 02 02 02 02 02 02 02 02 02 02 02 02 02 02 02 02 02 02 02 02 02 02 02 02 02 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
0: okay
1: on timin service oba ni ye
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0: also sorry
1: eh so say ni kwen so offer aphrodisia gabi
0: ene nyamin
1: so
0: nya
1: kwa ese oso obe man sorry no tin service your ban be 7 minutes
0: ese be man so sorry adwen bone na e ba
1: we man so say we wife and our girlfriend
0: okay
1: to be man sorry am ni be di eshe we be din pass o grow be 7 minutes solid
0: okay
1: na on na din pass o grow na we didn't get into be 10 to 20 minutes time for natural one no so be man tin san sorry be him.
0: How many minutes?
1: Be 20 minutes time
0: 20 minutes time
1: 20 minutes time so be man sorry
0: san sorry
1: san sorry.
0: So when we are,
1: so who's servicing we are first one we are second mm-hmm. one is obey man sorry.
0: Okay.
1: Yeah. Obey man sorry. Yeah. No one service your band getting to bear 10 minutes.
0: Okay.
1: Until what could 2 rounds or no?
0: Mm-hmm.
1: What could 2 rounds?
0: Mm-hmm.
1: These are 2 rounds now. Be quite you know. So what brand what da? I'm matching 4 to 4 o'clock to 4:30. Ekubo 5 o'clock.
0: Sir, you call brand.
1: Sir, when it is, no one's not service your band. Be you call what brand? Be 2 o'clock. Then it take.
0: Okay.
1: No, was not service your banny beam. Ah, man, a friend Jacob Rasir will be can kind. And your free Saturn could be a when it's here, almost so be man. When he bought banner for no sort of them, one
0: day.
1: To when he born so be man, a green cassacho, a sense away in the Pedriaquanum. Oh, banner twin and poke as you are. And so be man, a sorry natural one.
0: And no, a plan of pano to your minimum guano.
1: Sanity, and to service in we are. Send to qua buffo be crow hold the chow because of say, why in a sedian a candy idea. Kanisa for say, koto kanisa herbal mixture and capsules. Kanisa ne herbal mixture. Kanisa MW capsule. 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
0: Aye.
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1: 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Ma mi bi lady bi bane ha. 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Me kwa atams don't wanna frame. Also, I pray for so many years. You could go Italy, and you could think become 3 months, 4 months. You could have 2 months. I warning you, then
0: I'm a aquatani.
1: I warning
0: you. Obi Jemu ba kope.
1: Yeah, so team is I warning ma. Why I warning ma? And Oba ni bongo. No be talking is a heba mischief. Also, you could not share. Say say a kabe 3 months never bano. And no share say so no can is a product. Also, on the madrun and you could not buy in 1 month no. 1 month no boy oni ni kunu ohia okohia na kra oni ni hiaye another month no ni menses anya den amma okoye test no onyim kanisa dawro ma wawin sen tachimai kanisa heba shop work in 10 taxi rank na oni bibi mami bia no peba so many years we kun gynecologist oso makwa ohro na wodiem onam odanru so onum wakoye IVF ewa kumase
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1: o to kani sa wiya o betima frɛ. When my friends will be to my chassis, problem be any.
0: Okay.
1: The number go bought one.
0: Okay.
1: Can you say, see you? Now, can you say, be when your pa at Natuan ISO? Tell me, I make us a son, can you say, prove that, Nessa, all power. Now, no, can you doctor you are with him too, young Quadian, can you say, and you had it?
0: In 20
1: years. In 20 years.
0: 7 4 7 4 7 4 7 8 8 7 4 7 4 7 8 8 7 4 7 4 7 4 7 4 7 4 7 4 7 4 7 4 7 4 7 4 7 4 7 4 7 4 7 4 7 4 7 4 7 4 7 4 7 4 7 4 7 4 7 4 7 4 7 4 7 4 7 4 7 4 7 4 7 4 7 4 7 4 7 4 7 4 7 4 7 4 7 4 7 4 7 4 7 4 7 4 7 4 7 4 7 4 7 4 7 4 7 4 7 4 7 4 7 4 7 4 7 4 7 4 7 4 7 4 7 4 7 4 7 4 7 4 7 4 7 4 7 4 7 4 7 4 7 4 7 4 7 4 7 4 7 4 7 4 7 4 7 4 7 4 7 4 7 4 7 4 7 4 7 4 7 4 7 4 7 4 7 4 7 4 7 4 7 4 7 4 7 4 7 4
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0: Especially Sir Ben Pharmacy Wissikas
1: Yeah
0: Kano Hodi Yeah
1: Yeah Yeah okay. Yeah Yeah Yeah Bio Ho Yamin okay. Shao Yamin Shao Bio Ho Nami Referee
0: Ayy Edino Okay Ben Ben Pharmacy Wissikas
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1: Any Kanisa MW Capsules
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1: Kanisa Heba Omescha Mini and Ocrancy, Yadro Food and Drugs Authority, at your most important thing, so I then adjure to me. And young Quenchin Ro, Yankupon Shaw.
0: Marty, that will be woke up, we bring me Benamin Chema, Matif,
1: Mebrovi,
0: Mebrovi, Mebrovi, full box, Bako cry,
1: and Patron Marty.
0: May be a phone line say, Wow, no be that, that's dear, nah, yes, and swatch will be a kaho.
1: Yeah,
0: bye, Marty.
1: Ochina, me say, Yankupon de pa, maybe my camo, my dear brow.
0: Marty,
1: your hunches. Tama best study.
0: Mati Eti me patro nyemia mu rachina. 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Inyamene pa any doc ebe sign edin kumbo dafufro. Up next live commentary Belgium versus Senegal.

0: Enti yenhwena first department enshase ewo Shalomaroro 3 FM. 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European
1: versus Oramasabi Africa team and Enewia Belgium ADR Congo FM by 2-1 upon a goal kick. 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Belgium and Tom Fenty, Adia Sabi. Nessa Senegal, and so 2026 FIFA World Cup runoff. 32, Obien Shebi. Yes, I can only see my me and so Kosima and I so. Life commentary, Bona Kwa could decide your money. Watching Pakwa Fanade, Bona Cross out your money. On the right flank so far. Belgium and so Adia Sabi. Timothy Cassini, and Bona 2010 Bono A. Trowin. Bono A. Trowin. Senegal to Bono Tempasu. Bono Ako Kudi. Ismail Joshua Jacobsa. Or Pepia Bono. Twitter Kokuma. Ismail Asa. Nenson. 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Bono a true in the Sabi. Bello Jamat Bono in Tempasu. Wamu APP a defensive highway. But two Bono Dachim was in the Gulf 1-4. Nessa Creeping the Atashesu. 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Jacobson, Eric Rabonens Rafi 100.3 Yes, I can see my Edu. I can see my Edu because go be and wasabi. Atoja and so elho. Go be and wasabi. Atoja. Belgium will be Sansuna Senegal. Woman will be a wasabi. Le Manifold Washington Stadium. And I give it a wasabi. Temple. And they were so and kaka. Born a baby, the Nessa Senegal. One more defensive area. What to pass the body called Nifa Ashesu. Born a credit SRB. One more AP Pianta Passo. What to pass a cockery. Nessa Crepin Dieta. One on two. Papi Alassan Gay. What Jemu Tempasso. Eleman Cross Nessa Belgium. One more A born a refuel. Born a thrashier. Ismail Jacobson. 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Debbie, glorious opportunity for Ismail Asa. Now, so it's me for Bona and Twatinamu. Goalkeeper, Kotua, and make 6 steps up. When your tip of the point, Bona Kuningina. Na Pawano, Enshada, and Musa, a tip by Kotua, what the Bona check. Ismail Asa will touch and a Bona Akubo goal post. And was actually a second one, Bono Athrashia. It was a glorious opportunity for Senegal, Ismail Asa. Nelson went to me for Bona and Tottenham. A gifted ball by goalkeeper. Quarto to Ismail Asa, Nelson, idea, Bono. Anche, Quarto had a tip. And with the ball to Ismail Asa, and in first touch, goal post, take a second touch, side netting. 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Belgium, my born at a few. At a Bono Athrasia, I welcome attacking Trevin. Senegal air to the TSABRE Belgium. The only chance at Piemu. Aqua Edge Emma Senegal is Mala San Enso. Went to me Alpha Bono Antwatinamu. 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And a game at SRB. Ekosu, Ensu Ewo. 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Game no Ede Sabi. Amo Edinia Papa, Ensu Ewo. Life comment for Anumusi. Bona Kokudi, Senegal, Makle Bono. 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Senegal, 100.3, 100.3 Shalom Radio, 2026 FIFA World Cup, NIAG MMO Ewan Musei. Still didn't do an affair, Obia. Ain't me and Pusuatina, and so on. Jeff Fasa de Masabre, Casman Rubank. 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And we know how he can also defend the party at good and of course at bad times. And so, Sema Kusuwa Germany. Okay, sending me. 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Ewa 2026 FIFA. World Cup round of 32 life game was abi. 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

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And your first go to my Senegal. When your first go to my Senegal. Senegal shall walk my sabre Belgium into me across the by Sajo Mani. And I headed by Ismail Assar. 80 go post. And I bet all. Muhammadu Habib Mbake Diarra. And I say, Lord, thank you, thank you, thank you. Ismail Assar header hitting the goalpost. And Muhammadu Habib Mbake Diarra attached Bono Edward Tottenham. First opportunity mixed by Ismail Assar. And no mistake with this second opportunity. Bono at Tottenham. Senegal, Asher Bakwama, Belgium. Wamo entumietie. Is Senegal going to be a second team qualifying from the run of 32 from Africa? Anna, football in 90 minutes with Dana 25 minutes inside the first half. And a Belgium 0 Senegal 1. Belgium 0 Senegal 1. Shalom 1 0 0 3. Live commentary. Yeti Emamo Ewan Muse. Can a Belgium put a pressure on a Senegal and get a equalizing goal over Fedikai and Assa Sabre and Senegal and so Ebejina so na qualification to the next stage of Monsa Etmi Akana Bon A Trowin Timothy Cassina Thomas Abre Senegal Wamay Bonne de Fuo Bon Abavere Timothy Cassini Wato Cross and goalkeeper Mori Giao Afanadie goalkeeper Mori Giao Ekra Musia Chediema, Nessa Senegal, 1-0-0-3, Shalom Radio, 2026 FIFA World Cup in Edia Mamo, Ewa Fidika Seisu, Adia Lumen Field, Washington, and a Gemino Ekosu, and Adia Sabin, Belgium, HB, Emma Senegal, Ashe Baku, and Roma, Belgium and Senegal have never faced each other in any official or friendly international game. Nessa Bana football abakose mua. Wamu Asia da we any breakdikaya. Wamu Asia and su ewo. We any a breakdikaya. Wamu Asia and su ewo. 1-0-0-3 Shalom Radio 2026 FIFA World Cup. It is a break. Your room, our hydration break. Jean Fas Nema, your nasty coastal. Your nasty old break. When I say my honey, Nahin Fie, a quina soa. My honey, I in Fie, a quina de Fosu de Coronessa, my honey, I in Fiero. Saquina, so Ufua, and among Bessie. Addressing 60 steps over room a break my infie and be a nasty course of sebra na and I'm be open piano one more and to be enfermo set open at a sabre opa open samo open at a sabre sausage red fish and 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

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Aye blessed B Ventures na sabi. We do not see the show for the case. So there's sabi elder. And monitor ye papa pa anya sem kitwakra. 100.3. Born a dropping ball, Honduras referee Said Hector Martinez Soto, while dropping the Maxim Peter De Cooper, with Pierre Bonnet de Quetch, Bernard Cockney, Brenton Eric Michelli, while two passing the Kakrabi, Atta Nicolas Etiate, while Jeremy Copin Kumashesu, Bernard Cockney, Erasa Belgium, while Jeremy Balfour Doku, while Jerry Bonnet Chikamakama, Bernard Ojemira Kokuma, Brenton Eric Michelli, our center circle, Wanusopia, Timothy Cassini, Wajemo de Quechi, Bonacra Belgium, Wapia Bonica Krebi, Bon Equa, Brandon Eric Michelli, Wajemo Nesrebi, Bon Enseye, Bonacoquiri Nesson, Free Kick Equa Eretia, Senegal, Jeremy Balfour Kunesu Refi, was it Debbie, Massa, sorry, Naka Jeremy Balfour Doku, Evian Refi Nesson. Watching the camera dive and a person a dive here, Bona Kokuri, Nada Sabre Senegal, Crippin Theatre, whichever the cross center circle, back to Crippin Theatre, whichever the Kokuma, Edris Agana Gay, whichever the Queen Fifia Shesu, Bona Ekra, a person of Ferno, Elmari Chek Baro in Jai, watching a two personal, and a Bona Equetri, Bona Akokuri, a Brantie. Party Ismail Caesar, whichever about Ben Kumashesu, Ijo Ismail, Joshua Jacobs in the Crabono, whichever the Kokuma, a Brantia Feno, Musa Nyakite, Boxer Brantia, Party Ismail Caesar, whichever the Kokuma, Edris Agana Gay, when you saw to pass in the Kakrabi, Papi Alasani Gede Crabono, Warrior Sajo Mani, Nesu Bono Thrashie, a welcome goal kick, a welcome goal kick for Belgium. 100.3 Shalom Radio 2026 FIFA World Cup 2026 FIFA World Cup Game Egusu Ekoso Enya Samkitu Akra Ede Game Ono Egusu Ekoso Sima Ejiasa Enai 34 minutes of Edikai Ede Belgium Enshebi I'm a Senegal, a Pusuat and Anabaco, and 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subway a DPL person we here not and a glass which ready you know glassware aluminium and a make come for the amount offices my place a be more in the glass not more than my issue more glassware our glass here what Mr. Wayne a boha anase eshewa anaso de eye duma wa eye afibol enu a ensei enu so empapai enu so a enfeji en eye gosso aluminum and glass exabi wa mu glass mu debe german shape papa era 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

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And so what? Shannon so Senegal qualify as a third best placing and I can de eliminate Benjamin Sabi Omo etope Wamu group and so ewo Bwana Kokudi creeping the data Watu pass in the kakrebi Ismala San and so went 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
Nessa Belgium or Senegal, one more 18 year boxing mu. And party is Melissa's. And your South Fauna Sabi, Senegal, Boretti, and I saw Grandma, Belgium, and Suel, 1-0-0-3, and our Uramu Ewa, Techiman, Nessa Fuji Ghana, Procurement Officer, Alexander Ababio, President Edema, DBB United, Nana, Mepacho Owedje, Men Miso Border Ada Roma, Owepa. Nessa, I will respond to you first off, Akomiya, Enter Crown of Fedica Equesi. Then I was sure that the Sabi, O Enjoy Monitor, Ensu Ewo, 1-0-0-3, Alexander Ababio, Alexander Ababio, President Edema, DBB United, the man making history, Ewo Sabi, Time Constituency, the first Chief Executive Officer, and I said the first President to qualify a team from Time District Ewo Division 1. And the first President to qualify DBB United to Ghana Premier League, Alexander Ababio, and a born Akwakuri, Nessa Senegal, and as a Belgium, our center circle, Watupa Seneca Krebi, Jerry Terris Medical Bono, Wajemira Kokuma, Brandon Eric Michele, Wanoso to Pasinica Krebi, Bona Kokuri, Ata Nicola Setiati, Wajemira Kopin Kumashesu, Maxim Peter D. 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Bono Ayaja Bo, Ismail Joshua Jacobs, Ama Bona Kokuri goalkeeper, Neso Rema, Mori Jiao, Ensu Ewo, 100.3 FM, Shalom Radio, 100.3, 2026 FIFA World Cup, Yenfas Nema Nanapaye, Home Goose, Yenfas Nema Nanapaye, Home Goose, Wamon Soda Sabi, Wam M. Enjoy Shonanya Sam Kitsoka, Ensu Ewo, Nana Paye Home Goose, Ewa Brokumu Drobo Kwayasu, Wam any Beat Cooperative Credit Union, Ena Ejermye, Nana Paye, me propose an idea, Monjana Monya Hojma, Project an idea, Ehemiye Papa. Open Project Akwa Nana Paye, Ena Sabumu Ebe Tombi, Ede Amao, Ensu Ewa, Open Graphics, Ana Washing Machine, Open De Sabi, Nese Adia, Microwave, Nana Paye Tombi de Amao, Open Student Table, Student 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Goalkeeper Mori Jiao, Wasevu Bono, Maxim Peter T. Cooper and Short No, Goalkeeper Asevu Boni de 2010 Boni de Sabi. It was a beautiful strike and a well dived save by goalkeeper Nessa Mori Jiao. And so was stretchy and Odin is a Benkum. A Sevu Bono at a 2010 Boni a corner kick. 1-0-0-3. Additional 5 minutes at the runtime. 45 minutes in the national. Bonne corner kick Kevin De Bruyne, but Chuck Boras in Simo, Belgium Germination, Bonne Thrush a goal kick, Bonne Thrush a goal kick, 100.3 FM, 2026 FIFA World Cup, runoff for 32, and our NWA, England HA, Democratic Republic of Congo, Ebo GR Congo 2-1, and our second game, Air Koso, Belgium HB. 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
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bonnet and a swell remo. I was Senegal, 18-yard box in mu. Ref in Huma War. Watu in the camera de Senegal, Ako Kujina. Wamu 18-yard box in a shope. Kevin De Bruyne. Ejina Bono Chisanswena. Maxim Peter Di Cooper. Enso Ejina Bono Chidima Belgium. Bono a free kick. 5 minutes and ref in the two sono. Emu en 9 echo. Aka entertainer Ejina. 4 minutes. 20 seconds down, 40 seconds to go. Champion Russia called Russ Bokodie. Russ Mincho Pussor Musain. 100.3 FM. 100.3 FM. Bonnet free kick. Kevin Tibuya. Short Nelson. Abo Human Warner. Bonnet Abo Human War. Creeping Theater to Bonnet and Tintinet. 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Master Amwa. 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Ede Asabe live commentary on the Shalom Adoro 3. We enjoy Yepa. And of course Uremu. 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

Percy, a Belgium in Shebi, Ama Senegal, Epuswatan and Bako, Mahamadou Habib, Mbake Diarra, and I shall go no 24th minute per pepe. 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

0503892 5 0543 89 8 69 2 And I said, so far, call us more disappointed. Our Africa team see Moana, more than one and Conkine, and Timu feel sorry at the Momoana, but ended up so home. And all Africa country so far, watch me a progress. I couldn't name round of a 16 no. Morocco. Ono kwana sisi otimi a qualify Senegal ebe second nation ana yo mko ka Morocco hu all run off for 16 ana first half Senegal dominate game and it's enya one goal Senegal Belgium wa mo inch me enti 2026 FIFA World Cup live commentary here the mmo e wa hanu say. And a man, no, I was an assay. Okay, see me, chop, pussy. And I, Uremoa, beard and funny, and I mean, Chiamo, Kato, the Pacho Mohoya, dear Mr. Asante. Okay, see, I mean, Chiawa Hanmusi. You might inquire Wakato, drum was kicked to answer a fat trapeting. Drubble air, some sinicudu, celebration on the swab beam. Yeah, we enjoy commentary on answer a hole.

0: and I network I rough. Enche second department in Rebecca. You know, and it never fails. Now, when we say Ghana versus Colombia, sa game no, you best had to predict and win. Eri abro say ne de bi aye no no. E wa ha no mu say. Nti ya na what time you kuchu. We can hold on to the past no more. Has that gone? Bro boko de. Has that gone trap we say? Lover say cut to Joshua. Also, my main chair, but this time be a and Kakusha etiasia, piano and a shabu. But the trade and point on coupon, ope, and I oye, in your many part, or that memory that, and I umbekoko pekusha crab bread, na a year no atwaso. Na I was a penny cousin be, eh, mister. A new question that she bomo is the old bar in stretchery. The anna crucia, you know, the obient minyo a friend the jack the bemon was it drew be a guy yet a kind of pa okay my submit to me for we ever had musia me pacho good evening
1: good evening Sachi
0: why in you
1: same as in you
0: oh Mr. Mos Boko de
1: I'm going for that on Boko Mr. Chi
0: yeah then you may see me pacho into on free cut away
1: but I was saying, can you comment on the my Michelin? Now, let's rest in the for chances in Omunia, almost as soon if we say, North Africa teams in Ibu Lusu has come half a minute to lose matches. In the chances in the bar, I'm over now, I'm come back and I come on my. And yes, I know most conduct chances in our. Oh, why? The Jayan Yeni that's all Africa for whom anchors in a year, Muruku for no.
0: Amen.
1: Amen.
0: Mr. Moss, Miss Midasi. Mebacho, good evening. Mebacho, can you be true for my wife?
2: Hello.
0: Hello, good evening.
2: Good evening.
0: Mebacho, didn't be a friend free. Mr.

0: And I just said sports minister about now about the Yano. Mati, nyame enka unso ho. She said, I mean, far free for me because second of February, Shasi, 103 FM, 2026 FIFA World Cup, Belgium, NCB, Emma Senegal, Epusu, Atanano, Bako. Yes, I'm on. Okay, Kepacho, good evening.
1: Good evening, Sati.
0: Joshua, any other? Joshua, Boko, dear. Yede nyamia simi pacho inti oye.
1: Makomendi kama inti na inti wekari. Ma yamu.
0: Yusha pacho wase. Hey, too bad. Networki. Hello, Joshua.
1: No miku inti wani. Ma yamu sinegia fabas na yelesiro. African countries, the only DVR. Now, I say, good day, the name of the year, who will be? It was more than the one of the Bussi Khan from the own force to say, I'm going to qualify now. Come to Ghana for Kawa and I met at all.
0: Okay, now Ghana was slow, that's what you did.
1: Oh, Ghana, you go.
0: So,
1: ah, man, say, what the end of Columbia will be. Eventually, I'm going to send program for.
0: Okay, Mati. Lovers say cats, and yet in cano, Brecum, and Patapo Quinso, when a Kofi Asma Regan, Nipapa Fiuno, and a D. Enemushe.

0: And welcome back, second half. 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And there's a big criminal, still tend to an affair. Senegal 1, Belgium 0. 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What did ne wicker foot? 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Shalom Radio. Shalom Radio, born a free kick. We chat born a babere. Maxim Peter D. Cooper. We two edi konfifi ashesu. Born a kwakuri. Hans Van Aken. We jemu edabefi. Born a babere. Abrante Freno. Ata Nicholas. Ata Nicholas in the club born. We jemu da kwakuma. Brandon Eric Michele. We no sort to pass in the kakrabi. Born a kwa Erika. We no sort to pass. Timothy Cassini. Back to Eric. Wechin upon us, wa bo long wana, obet me a fanenso, and I creeping the attended the taka, a quakuri, and fifi asheso, Maxim Peter D. Cooper de Craponenso, ne contron anye ye, I'm a bono athrashe, bono athrashe, 1-0-0-3, 48 minutes and a yabo, 48 minutes and a yabo. And this is the seventh time one Senegal Eboretia European team Enso Eho. We any bread also Enso Senegal any European team Asia Kai Ewo FIFA World Cup Abako Semu Nasin Ena Asia Tia Eda Sabri Urema 2002 that the first time a Senegal any European team Asia. And so, Senegal, Eshabakuma, France, Womo, and me, Auntie, Papa, Buba, Job, and Eshagun on the 30th minute, ya. Wam Ekramusa, Senegal, yes, 3 points, no. And so, and which is Senegal versus Denmark, group stage, game on 80 Penco, 1-1, 2002 knockout, Nursing, really, Africa, Timwa, was shall say every game against European team and so on. What born Sweden 2-1 after extra time. Senegal Nelson. I welcome goal kick. Mamadou Habib Mbaké Diarra was mixing a glorious opportunity. Sadio Mane a body pier and watching a nine benkum. Ebobonesanam Adessa Bre Belgium. Wamu go post kotu anisa eni faso enchope and urama say they said 2018 group stage Senegal and Poland and the share Emma Senegal share Poland 2-1 2026 group stage France Ebo Senegal 3-1 and so what Nessa June 16th Mbappe Enya 2 goals Emma Brandon Bakol Enya 1 and a second goal registered by Senegal. Senegal Asha second goal. A goal. Senegal register second goal. Our Lumene Field, Washington. Belgium coach. Wabayan Musa. Was it how come? How come? How come? Second goal. Senegal register. And a Bono Equay center circle. A long range to Ismaila Sarr or contrary to the chest so and a poor shot goalkeeper Tibat Nicholas Mark Kotua went to me and your way. It was a beautiful chest control by Ismaila Sarr. What a lovely chest control. And Ata Nicholas Tiate Kodinechi went to me and your way. Beautiful, sensational. A lovely chest control by Ismaila Sarr. What chest is born? Eddie Tunenim. And a poor shot goalkeeper Kotua. And Tunenya Hoshi. Senegal to Belgium 0. Senegal to Belgium 0. Ismaila Sarr second half getting a goal. And Mamadou Habib Mbaké Diarra. And so, Enya goal. Our first half. Senegal to Belgium 0, 52 minutes, and Yabo Bono Ekra Ata Nicholas Itiate wa Jema de Kwechi Bona Kwakuri Apprentice Brenton Eric Michelle Baby Adrida Kwakuem se Belgium Ekofia Anisa Baby Adri Belgium Ekofia Anisa Oko Group Stage ya Belgium etopi wamu group Emma Senegal qualify as a third best place and so ewo na ene third best place side AE group stage winner Edino Efrimu Ana third best AE group winner Edino Efrimu Ana 100.3 FM 100.3 FM 100.3 Shalom Radio 2026 FIFA World Cup and now Belgium Euro Group G won about 3 games Ewine 1 Edward 2 Wamalu Suba Kukra Esha 6 goals El Consider 4 5 points plus or 4 4 goals and a Senegal group no. 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What two pass in so short air side netting. Bono air side netting. Jory Maroon Talisman. The short no assay. and a corner kick for Belgium. A corner kick for Belgium. 1-0-0-3. And there's Senegal player no. When you're at tip of it. Corner kick in this one. Senegal, you burn it a few. I'm a burn a cockery. Nessin Fifi Ashim. Border crab Belgium. Wamu APA.
1: And your ginger.
0: Yeah. Born in Kaka and Kaka. Border crab Sabri. Nessa Belgium. Wamu APA. Border cockery. Nicholas Raskin. Watu person Kakrabi. Born Ababa Biri. Nessa Branch Brando. 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Ata Erika Boron. Eri Emma. Eri Sabri. Belgium, what two passing answer there be? Eddie Leandro Trossard, ni insuible pass of Bueno, Bono, I say, I'm a Bono thrash here, H. Owen, Belgium, at Bono Tempasso, I could eat in a box in a chee, Ken Luca Nelson, Bono, I say, and as I bring Senegal, a defender, papa. Senegal defending India numbers. Senegal defending India numbers. 1-0-0-3. Enche Belgium. Ebesan Ayen Sakre. Enche Belgium. 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And Urama Sabri. Diego Morella. We see Nakadima Strasbourg. Why in Obabe, you know? And so, 1-0-0-3. Leandro Trossard, Eda from Waso Nisisi. And now, what is Eda? And Edia Sabi. It be a Quenumuye pa. Elman check Barra in Jaye. Ama ebi akwa Neso Rema Leandro Trossard Muyepa 1-0-0-3 Mausadia Sabri Honduras referee Hector Said Martinez Soto and a Belgium coach Edin Kumo and Wanano Edin Kumo Hans Van Aken Efrimo Ama Diego Morella Abram Eba Betuasu 103 FM. Jen Fasile Masa Bridge Mekom Kresna. 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

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87 appearance scoring 23 goals for national team not a bad start for Ismail Assar and so 100.3 Ekobasa Senegal Asia European team Ewo knockout FIFA World Cup anomaly Yana Enima Kwankai HMA Senegal and so 100.3 Shalom Radio Eddie Sam Roman Minfa Statistics Kakan Femo and Urama Guamo Group Stage this year woke up no Guamo any Norway Asia Emma Norway Asia 3 Senegal Asia 2 and France Asia Senegal 3-1 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

0: 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Chain, you are always among the best in sports. Senegal, all the way. I am by Mason Merasi. 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Pastor of the airwaves. 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Commentary position. Me producer Sonaya Kodjonsha. 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Me quite in Supremo. 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Bonne air free kick. 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Not giving any question. 81 minutes done. 81 minutes. Free kick. 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Belgium are pinned by the bonnet of fuel. 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Water long one is Belgium. Wamay bonnet of fuel. 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Nessa Belgium Ensu Elho 100.3 FM 2026 FIFA World Cup Live commentary de Mamo Ewahan Musei Idrissa Gana Gay Idrissa Gana Gay Shenenson Sir Okwa Senegal Soya Eban Appearance Ene And in the toss 135 AG Emmanuel and in the toss 135 AG Emmanuel was 7 goals since 2011 and 2011 to 2026 no I almost best 15 years best 15 years and Rema Idrissa Gana Gay, Ejina ne nine Swasia Kadema, Senegal National Team 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Urema. 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
1: 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Our extra time. Pastor Kesley 2-1.
2: Well, you made that here for us. Now 2-1 no, I'm saying me ha na me catch the open you back was the way you are born, baby a drag a crab na ye na said ye as in Senegal for nation ma as it is in confound the bedroom for no edible airborne or some more. So man we ya. Diamondy, I'm here on bet to me at the man who is equal and Nassau, a washing.
1: As a opportunity for Belgium and Senegal, while my opponent of you are, while two passes the cabinets of Borussia, Senegal, a crapon, I was a presenter circle, Bon Ekra, Maxim Peter Di Kona, and Tempas, where Jimmy the Kokma, Atta Nicola Setiati, where Jimmy the Quaddy for Ashesu, Bona Kokudi, Timothy Castini, while two passes the Kakabi, Bon Ekra, Nessa Diego Morella, while also J Pass, a good center circle. 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One more amajasabre Belgium Abetitikani nina Jory Marone Talisman Gemono Aya Tutu. What a shock. It was a cross by Doji Luka Bakio. And her, look at that beautiful cross. And a corner branch in it. 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
2: 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They are not. Oh, my friends, eh? Ebe ko extra time pay.
0: 90 minutes in the national. 7 minutes in a ref. They are too so. A extra time to the assembly ball. Because we are 90 minutes solid. Another 90 minutes solid. Not 30 minutes of the count.
2: Oh,
0: Pastor, I'm paying me.
2: Ah, oh, you're not making us go. Missy, some damage to my dream. Senior Queen, dear
0: Pastor Umpemi.
2: I'm sure.
0: And it's a question time that you say, what to energy drink bar? And yes, I just said, move it to be bar. It's a question time with the other catch up at you for the sending you surprise me energy drink bar.
2: A question time with the other.
0: Say anko extra time there me nya energy drink no me okay by anko extra time there 1990 30
2: ay
0: say mo
2: 120
0: what say 120
2: hey 210
0: ah solid say beat England DR Congo 90 minutes and I added on time of my era we say so 90 minutes added on time so my
2: not
0: extra time 30 bar Father say
2: no 210
0: aye
2: extra time on count
0: you chinebu pampi we are ready to serve Ochokro Osinenson Senegal goalkeeper Senegal goalkeeper
2: minimum when the ball match and
0: referee hey wow feel be frafra o flashing son am Mr. Roger flashing on yan twaso wa wo friends so be fra wo de fra wo fra e be pick wo ai e dia body 22 90 minutes 7 minutes at on time 2 minutes 40 seconds done akasmano nese 9 na game ni nyina kwasi erasobi lumen field washington ana game no e kwaso e dia sabi senegal wo mu atutu go so ni nyina agu Senegal to go some Mushero. Wamu atuni nyina gu. Oh! First half 1-0. Second half 2-0. Within a split of two minutes. Belgium at tini nyina. Add the pressure ato. Nessa Senegal so ewo. 1-0-0-3. Buena Kokuri. Senegal defensive area, Kenny Luka, what did it take? Nelson Abbey, Senegal club on the FUO, Senegal club on the FUO, 1-0-0-3, live commentary, Yadi Esmoor Musay, Adesa Brigaman Wayton, Adiama Senegal, from 2-0 Romain Shahai Ken Luka Etikano 86 minutes and a Yuri Talisman Etinya Sekengono 89th minute and I say 3 minutes intervals and our Mwede Temania 2-2 Bono Akwa Akwakuri Papi Matasa Watu Pasa De Kwechi Bwana Kwaku, the Nesu Rema, Panty Ismaili 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Bono a goal kick. Bono a goal kick. Yes, I can see my ancient. I can see my nobacco. Not 90 minutes in the nation. I can see my nobacco. Now, I just have a see my joke. No, any 7 minutes. A referee. Any 2 minutes in the nation. Game on a 2-2. Belly jump 2 Senegal 2. And I saw Kwa Senegal Soya, Mamadou Habib Mbake Diarra, Ofredi Kane, 24th minute Oshie goal, and Ismail Assar, second half, Wanonsu Oshie goal, Okwa Belgium, Romelu Lukaku, 86th minute, Wenya goal, 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kan ho se ko bose 2-2 a penalty shootout na sabe e be decide Belgium Senegal who is a progressing to the round of 16, past our 2 to 90 minutes.
2: Hey, I will host Empire. In fact, the way Senegal for no see man, no one so. Now, that minute, I am behind my friends in Belgium for what a canoe. Now, you know, football. What's that? Me, we are not a man who is a maker who saw commenting the free man who is the Kunya, Eddie Kunya, good. What's not making? I said, a cacker crab yam a year, you know. Now, as a defendant, so my blue, say, say, you know, so my relaxes, it's in the numbers on my easy baby, I do in the air, as for my new be so. And a year, we are, says, if I got going to tour at the extra time as our barber coming. Now, so wouldn't could you
0: send us a Ana Katu.
2: Katu.
0: Yeah.
2: Could you frame?
0: Okay.
2: And to say, is it Adiasa? Adiasa, any phone so she needs to watch na? Obefro, obesendu bibi. And I was on Komako toss, I needed drinking. And she said, don't you mount? And to have been told, mount, then I'm poor, and I stole, obesendu bibi, my dear. No problem.
0: Enti another 30 minutes sorry you be chat kan ho
2: you be chat
0: yeah 90 even 90 sir woke up you see be here no
2: yeah be
0: aye
2: is it yeah here ni obo kofi
0: ah do be kofi
2: kofi mo man ken na
0: Singapore
2: eh you just have you be
0: almost say mabo
2: Pastor Diagro sa
0: coffee say my boy
2: two Diagro two goes matter on sa over at the
0: okay pastor mami fugu anu say the wea na my boy won chena ya
2: so me bra hokra
0: okay
2: I am you
0: me bacho good evening
3: good evening Mr. G.
0: Joshua we bobo adwe chere mo 22022 bobo adwe chere mo
3: I'm going to get out of here.
0: Second department, mm-hmm. In Russia, see. Mr. Pacho, good evening.
4: Good evening, Mr. Chi.
0: Mr. Moss.
4: Hello, Mr. Chi.
0: Oh, Mr. Pacho, ain't you?
4: Yo. I was a man, Mikhailov. Once I don't have them.
0: Aye.
4: So, the gap for. I'm going to say, what are you second half? And I'm going to follow Omudi BTA. Football, Mr. G, and yeah, boxing, or like I said, with the map when you pan lockout from your view.
0: Debbie.
4: Then 10 minutes in the young movie, yeah, you're laughing.
0: Sir.
4: And this is the guy for Lanky Cabaho. Now, yeah, I guess I am Africa, yeah, or yeah, I get to what?
0: Okay.
4: To the men's room, why?
0: Matty, or
4: what did
0: it? Matty. Could you, Kato? Mebacho, twas mami ya.
4: Mebacho.
0: Mami, usu.
4: Oh,
0: could you make us say, Anchor, a game rubbish? Good evening.
3: Good evening.
0: Oh, didn't you have free free?
3: A friend also from Castle Prince, after
0: also from Patchin Swatter Bocore.
3: Yatre,
0: me Patchin into Prince Swatter.
3: Big time
0: disappointment. So,
3: I'm going to say,
1: Okay, pastor so chao pa. Akoda nyame.
5: Oh, be setting.
1: Akoda bokore.
5: Damia don ba nya boko samun.
1: Ona woto na je drink na ba na.
5: Oh, me sawu.
1: Ah, won sawu me sawu to ba so sawu. Mo sawu ma se ke kenyana ni eti.
5: Ah, oh. Me de ba.
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5: Oh, that's me say kid wa uni.
1: The minimum say last time o mafia me no me hu biem.
5: Number I came the devil was so wa. Na da ba kwa me yan ti nja for the my yey. O mama master ben. Say say no for kwa wa to true so mu kwa wo.
1: Sa.
5: Eh so when I go to a body my baby na the my mama colonati.
1: Oh okay.
5: But you see na me say you been want to be na ya dey tell you.
1: Mati akoda, Mati.
5: Mr. Pastor, good
1: afternoon. Pastor said you so. I see second first chapter masha say ya tell nyina mosi ya mbie full lies bara we chere sempa life comment no mo enjoy e monitor ye pa 92 minutes. First off, extra time. Sajo Mani Efimo. And Uramede Sabi. Ismail Joshua Jacobs. Ensu Efimo. Nicholas Jackson Abem. Senegal Ade Sabi Mwa Sakai. Kade get a winning goal and assessor. Ada Belgium. And push give it a call. Extra time. And as a penalty shootout. 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
2: move
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0: 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Belgium ebo bibiye pa. They are attacking Nigeria from all angles. And Nigeria defend anase. Senegal defending so well. Bwana kwakudi Belgium was out to pass. Goalkeeper Mori Diaw. 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A free kick awarded to Senegal. A what Sabri center circle pink machine so Nessa Lion is so pay. And upon it, Sabri Senegal Boretia Nessa Belgium Jory Talisman Nitachin and you pay King Luca Estrachie Nena and Nubanusu and a goalkeeper Mori Diaw Sai Echinadi. Bono a free kick Senegal Boretia Belgium our center circle. 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Senegal, on the left flank so far. 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What the Born Ache. 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So go be no asabi. 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And again, baby Adri, second half extra time, and I'm about to also first pass out, first half extra time, go beyond me and to Jai.
2: 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But the question is not first, no more bona sassy na and son, I cabbage to miss. I'm a first half no, and I say, extra time need the canna baby, you know, there, and I say, you be home panati.
1: Pastor Vera say, since 2010, everybody see 2026, 16 years, and I can look at Jenna and I so Abo Games, Edema Belgium.
2: 16 years.
1: Aye, 16 years. Wow. Say, 2026. 2010, 16 years.
2: Yeah.
1: 2010, 2020, 10 years, 6 years, 16 years. Ghana kia pounda dada.
2: And so that's
1: what. Say Stephen appear general be a say. Stephen appear kwenye 10 years. Yule tanemene sa nui 10 years. Asa mojan, ene bi okroso more than 10 years. Antonianan wanya 10 years. Okay, the day you so bro 10 years. Jordan more than 10 years. And si apabene for 1 year. Minyesha say on board will be a best 10 years.
2: And so that's a bull.
1: Aye.
2: The mess nominate zero number.
1: And I can look at a 130 appearance at my Belgium. And a go no washano. A man call 92
2: goose.
1: 92 goose.
2: And the man of mine.
1: Aye.
2: Tell me over so, not the about Kwame Penno.
1: Aye.
2: Who had the best and go a film? What town of crowd town of
1: Kwame? Oh, dear film.
2: What best and go a more affairs is here.
1: Jory Talisman, sa akoro mamenyan hojuma akra wane she Belgium second goal no na wane mse omo timu a sabi ewo fomuda timu bobia no nkakra akra ofra dumu kwa dumu 2013 2017 Anderlecht oko Belgium a Anderlecht 18 kesia ewo pa 139 appearance 26 goals 2017 2019 ojwene AS Monaco Mami for Emra, Bodeka Belgium, Watu Edeko Nese, Ni Benkumashesu, Belgium in the Fafum, Wa Contrubuano, Wa Bokros. Aye go kick. Jory Maron Talisman, and a Monaco 2017 2019, 2 years, Omeki 47 appearances, 5 goals, 2019 Ojani Leicester City, alone. 13 appearance, scoring 3 goals. 2019-2023, Leicester City, 138 appearance, 18 goals. And a 2023 till date, Western Academy, Aston Vienti, Wamu Amuji, Europa, no, Jory Talisman, Eka Hon. And si Ojin Sebiya, Jory Talisman, Eye Pelea Kitua, Masa Obwa, Aston Vienti, 93 appearance, scoring 5 goals. So called Belgium, Belgium U15, U16, U21, and a Belgium team proper 2016 to date, less than 10 years in Mwani, and a Obodema Belgium national team. And of course, Sene Setie, 89 appearance, scoring 14 goals. Jory Talisman for you. Shalom Rudufia, Nese, are you for? When you have for the Nina, Yerchamu Prusan, we say, Bwana Babedi, Nese Senegal. 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What a mix! What a mix! What a mix! 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
0: 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Don't forget Galaxy Football Club. Aye, justify your inclusion. 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The only team waba breku mafi biya. 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Wamu kra edi frama nane Ebebo second division Eno Eye Don Fete Galaxy Football Club 100.3 FM 2026 FIFA World Cup Live commentary Senegal Club on the fiwa Ababe di fifi asheso Erepone de 3 di him Nesu Senegal Club Barababe de Center circle at a wedding tika. Now, where did it take? Where did it to a pim? Now, where's this up him? Still game on all. And I saw a 2-2. Game on Redaswa. A 2-2. Champion chairman. Fantastic chairman. 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And anyway, Mamin Chapuse, our Musay. 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

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Eka de, Ismail Joshua Jacobs, Nick Lawrence, Ekoto, Timothy Cassini, enim, a boy na born up above crossbar. I'm a born up thrash here. It's in a box, namu. Boya and Shady, Nyanko Pompessa Senegal for a qualify. Timothy Cassini, fell cross, boy Ismail Joshua Jacobs, attach here, and a boy and a boy and a kubo crossbar. 100.3 FM, 100.3, 2026 FIFA World Cup. Vachak a possible penalty. Hey. Vachak a possible penalty for Belgium. Possible penalty for Belgium. Vachak. Mumie slow money. Hey. Na yent minya kakrenka. Say a penalty and a senior penalty. Vachak for a possible penalty. Vachak for a possible penalty. 118 minutes. Aka 2 minutes. Now 120 ninyinasu. Vachak possible penalty. Debbie. Where any penalty? Senegal player no. Nenai dikain. Ena yuri talisman. 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Enti nenai ne kechiri no. Ena ekobono. Debbie. Enye sibi ya yuri talisman. Nenai kwe kambo. 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Debbie. Vachak for a possible penalty. Said referee kwa na monitor on kwa dia. Ebesun. 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Nese ni monitor hon. Oko kwa cheki. For a possible penalty. Oko in kwa dia. Hey, you retell us mase. Nena ino dikan yon. Nena ino dikan obo ne chiru. Penalty ni besun. Penalty in the basin. Kay, dear ye, penalty in the basin. A basin. Send a slow money, see ye, dear. Your retellers man, an AD kind. And a Senegal player, a bonnet tree. And see penalty in the basin. A basin. Still a referee. Said Hector Martinez Soto. And if I. Edin Komo

0: Ayesen, yehwe. 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Ana Senegal player na nan ekokoshia e. Wo mnye na eto form. Okay. Yema referee the benefit of the doubt na yehwe ni decision. Still I agent e da my referee sino. Cause oba try on so many angles. Still I am fire. So many angles. Still I am fire. Referee Stella, what shall we? What her last one? What are you? A decision going to be made. Referee, Kokoma decision. And Mausa Malik Diouf, a shout over the referee. Said referee, bow away the penalty. Referee, Ekasa. Yes, Ochirichiramu. Said a nine abono. Nenai abono. Wachiramu. What we? Referee from Honduras. Silo guso ochechemu refa chiremu ewie and bawso odene sache wache penalty refa je penalty de ma Belgium refa je penalty de ma Belgium penalty awarded to Belgium Jory Talisman enya penalty de ma Belgium Jory Talisman enya penalty de ma Belgium 120 minutes. Goalkeeper Mori Diaw. Ebetumye save one answer. Belgium. Enya winning goal. Na penalties no. And waso. A penalty awarded to Belgium. Penalty awarded to Belgium. Wam ebore tia Senegal. Sabredi a Belgium fans no. Woman, I sit here from a sad moment. A sad moment from the Belgium fans. And now, woman, I sit here. Borrow a penalty. Nenso Senegal. Musha two goals. And I'm serious. A defender here. A defender come out. 86 minutes or much ago. 89th minute, almost as you go, I'm ready to 2-2. Moso and Maria and a bomono. Born way a penalty. Belgium, my body, tears Senegal. 120 minutes. Ya put 2 minutes in a subway, a kaho. Ya koko room over 3 minutes. Penalty awarded to Belgium. Mosa said, your man head in the Sasumano. Sasuna Senegal players, yes, I Wamuti Bencho Bia Edinisa Esmanano Party Ismail Sees Edda Formula Sabi Wabutuo Wabutuo 103 Se Senegal Bonne penalty ya also win a red card because we're the Nabache Edia Wa Papi Ismail Sees All seva Emma Ruffin no kore. Romelu Lukaku Ken Luka and a question about it in my Belgium. Ken Luka Romelu Lukaku Bolin goalie for Belgium from grassy to grace. Ken Luka a convertia adese. Why a Germany na? What's it gonna be? Jory Talisman Shemani a 2-2 penalty awarded to Belgium, and it can look so far. The 5 penalties are bono. Wash a 4, and a wash a back. Baby, I know what type of pa. And your goalkeeper, Nisa Nifaso, bono a penalty. Belgium awarded ya. Senegal Jory Talisman Akwachi Bono Bako Mieno Miesa and Nayanum Ensia Enso and Wache Wachina Ho Wahumiso Jory Talisman Ego Ego Jory Talisman. talisman. Jewelry talisman. Belgium Asha 3. Senegal Atimu 2. Belgium 3, Senegal 2. Belgium 3, Senegal 2. 120 minutes. 5 minutes on time. Making it 125 minutes. Belgium 3, Senegal 2. Jewelry talisman. Beautiful world taking penalty. Goalkeeper. Ekwenifa. And all the ball to Nisa Benkumiso. Jewelry talisman converted paratino. Jewelry talisman converted paratino. Senegal Ebefie. Senegal Ebefie. Baby Adridia Senegal Ebefie. 1-0-0-3. Baby Adridia Senegal Ebefie. We're Chabora Sinsemu. A 3D him. 8-time boxing mu. Nancy Debbie. Nicholas Jackson, who I didn't know from. I'm a Belgium club bono. Edgy FUO. 103. Bonnie Accra. Senegal. Wabala Bonnie Tintin. Senegal opportunity. Senegal Nelson. Short blasted away. Short blasted away. 1-0-0-3. Game on AI over. Ejema Senegal. Wamu Efimu. So far. Morocco Quarret Mel Progressi. South Africa Efimu. Cote d'Ivoire Efimu. Cape Verde Anase. DR Congo Sofimu. Ama Senegal Baba Tuasu. Bona FAO. Anase Tro. Refrigerator Nicholas Jackson. 103 FM, 200 and Anasi Abo, 128 minutes, 128 minutes, Ana Yabo, 103 FM, Senegal Pentam Yepa, Afei Ana Mudi Sirius, Ana Monne. 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Senegal Boretia Belgium. Yes, I can miss my uncle. Ejaka extra time in a home. In Okoque, 128 minutes. 128 minutes, any above. And I give ready a sabre. What you're born on Nelson Benjamin Bodefio, Romelu Lukaku, Nelson. Bora Kokore, Senegal Center Circle, where Pierre Wadeka Krebi, Akokore Kripin Diata, Wadbetu Miachi, Wachina Bwanesu, where Pierre de Kwechiri, Bora Kwa Senegal, where Tia Subako, Waya Cross, Nelson, Bwane Seye, 18 yard boxing mo, Senegal, wa control, Wasanya Pia, Bora Kwa, Senegal, Wachaya Cross, Nelson. 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Opportunity for Senegal. Baby a bwana dan efe yepa. A last opportunity for Senegal. A moment for them to redeem their image. A moment for them to extend the game to extra time. A moment. Can they make it 3-3? Can Senegal make it 3-3? Ewo. Lumenfield, Washington. Belgium 3 Senegal 2 goalkeeper Moriji awepie ebebe pimbi mawso risu jina 18 box lechi Belgium betumi akle anase bone kwa koto atinemu papi matasa erichina bonechi eche ma Senegal papi matasa aneso the moment has been wasted a welcome goal kick papi matasa bubona sayino And now a last opportunity for Senegal game on Akwasi. Game on a full time. Belgium progressed. Senegal eliminated. Belgium progressed. Senegal Efrimu. Belgium Ekunanim to the runoff for 16. Senegal Efrimu. 103 FM. Senegal out. Belgium are through to the runoff for 16. Jory Talisman, 89th minute, 120th minute. NFL Lukaku, 86th minute, 3 goals. Mamadou Habib, Mbaké Diarra, 24th minute goal. And Ismaïla Sarr also getting a goal at 51st minute. 90 minutes to 32 in favor of Belgium. Medin Eddie Chase Steven. Run of 32. 2026 FIFA World Cup. Game in Nina. Ako Eddie SC. Mami Fancy. Na Diake Bian. Chos. Na mom answer in Bessino. Afro for Sima Bessi. In Num Ayamodia. Monfre. Na Monchelechela Margini. Senegal Fimu. Senegal Fimu. Senegal out. 05-0252-9935. 0543-898-692 0543-898-692 Phone lines are activated. Maybe Senegal FM. Yes. From 2-0, 2-2, 3-2 our extra time. Senegal Ephraim. Senegal Ephraim. Okay, mami for free for the kind. Epacho, good evening.
1: Good evening.
0: We didn't have a free.
1: We should have a bit too. So for today.
0: Okay, so for today, Boko.
1: Boko.
0: Epacho, ain't you away?
1: Because for the bad for the free, King of your union. Don't you mind the federal world chat and follow by the chat and media? No one who say it's not for the embassy. Why are you a local for us in the gas? They get a top airport to work. I said, I'm going to see. I'm going to at the chair. Ghana, don't mean why.
0: Okay.
1: You're going to be calling me.
0: Okay.
1: That's it.
0: Mati, Miss Medassi, 0502529935, 0543898692. Bebacho, good evening.
1: Good evening.
0: Mr. Amos, in the
1: Mipacho, hello.
0: Okay, Mipacho, in the way.
1: Mipacho, in the way. Afri, Belgium team, and English team, the meeting of the World Cup for the World Cup was in Gafo. I have to pass a palm, Belgium for Asher, almost at 3-2.
0: Okay, Mr. Moss, Miss Mirasi. Me bacho, good evening. Okay, me bacho, good evening.
2: Good evening, Mr. Jim.
0: Joshua. 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
3: Hello,
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0: Okay, may I say, me bacho, good evening.
3: Yeah, good evening, boss.
0: When I'm in any case, you?
3: Katu Parliament.
0: Oh, Katu Parliament, me bacho, Chiragini, and Kwa Senegal for Green.
3: Oh, okay. You know, Katu, you see, I'm making a change. Do me, I'm a wash with 2 men, a cup for me. Now, what's that about it here? Do me, think you're getting a wire.
0: Okay, bye bye. Mammy Fancy, na young Mikaka, and see, Jim say, from our 4 p.m., England, DR Congo, a baye, and you may know, assign at Wasso, and see, young Fancy, na there can be a, and trust in the name, ever had me say. 1-0-0-3. Lucky to be, nenyum way, and I may day a sorrow. God bless the woman. To send me, and I may day a sorrow.